0: Sammy Kershaw, she just doesn't know how beautiful she is on Country Gold. I'm Steve Harmon. Wherever you're listening from, you have the power in your hands to steer this show. It's your phone. 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
1: Steve Harvey, this is Dewey Pierce, Newburgh, West Virginia here, and just calling to see if you request Joe Diffie. Thank you very much, brother. Mr. Steve, I appreciate it, brother. Thank you, man.
0: Appreciate you. Third Rock from the Sun.

0: Welcome to Earth. Joe Diffie, third rock from the sun on Country Gold. I'm Steve Harmon. Love hearing from you. You inspire the show. Sometimes you'll request a song and I'll be like, why don't I get that person on the show? 855-958-3774. Or you can check out all of our country music news. 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
1: Hi, this is the Penny family. We are from Benton, Maine. We'd like to have I Cross My Heart by Sixth Street. Thank you.
0: Beautiful. Here you go.

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1: This is Marie from Los Angeles.
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1: Zach Brown. Thank you.
2: Zach Brown it is.

0: Chicken fried and a cold beer. Hard to beat. Zach Brown Band on Country Gold. I'm Steve Harmon with
1: Beer
0: News.
1: I'm going for a beer.
0: A new study reveals that a beer is good for your brain. Pint of beer contains 20% of your daily vitamin B6, which helps your brain. And for me, I'll take all the help I can get.
1: Beer
0: News.
1: I'm going for a beer.
0: So cheers. Terry McBride from McBride and the Ride and Brooks and Dunn's Master Songwriter coming up. I have some questions.
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20: Bubba. Hello.
21: Yeah, what's
20: How's
21: up, man?
20: Going? This is my first time calling, so I was seeing if I could get through.
21: That was it? You just wanted to test the system?
22: You made it.
20: Yeah.
21: All right, hold on. Let's get the approval test meter. All right, and calibrating. All right, we're good. Everything's good. Everything functions.
20: Nice.
21: I don't know. Just go with it, man.
22: Bubba literally just pressed the button. Said, okay, yeah, we're good. All right, come on awesome. Back. Yeah, you're good. Come on. Yeah, you're good. Yeah, keep going.
23: Okay, looks like everything.
0: thing is where it needs to be.
22: Yeah.
0: On the count of three, give me the tone one more time. One, two, three.
22: All right. Yes. All right, sir. Thank you.
20: Thanks. Awesome.
22: All right.
20: Nice.
21: All right, brother. You have a good one.
20: Thank you.
21: Take care. Bye-bye.
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0: Beer 30, Brooks and Dunn on Country Gold. I'm Steve Harmon. That song written by our pal Terry McBride of McBride and the Ride. What's happening, Mr. Terry?
1: Brother Harmon, what in the heck has been going on with you, man?
0: I get a call for Sacred Ground all the time, and lately, as I'm playing the song, I think I make a note, and I'm like, I need to talk to Terry. I haven't talked to Terry in forever. Featuring lots of songs from Don Schlitz. Now, I don't know if you worked with him or knew him very well. I know you knew of him, of course.
1: The first time I wrote with Don, he invited me over to his publishing company, you know, just near Music Row. And we wrote a really cool song, and he's like, hey, you want to write another one? I was like, damn, I didn't know that was possible, you know. But okay. So we wrote two songs that day. I left there exhausted. My brain, I was like, oh my God. He was a hard working guy. That's why he had all that success.
0: You pick a letter from A to Z, and I'll play a Don Schlitz song, and then we'll talk about you a little bit more. Pick a letter, and then I'll pick one. I'll give you some choices, because he's one of the few I can do that with. You know, you're not that far behind, though.
1: Okay. I'll pick an H for Harmon.
0: Oh, man. He thinks he'll keep her.
1: Wow. That's a fun game. I like that.
0: He thinks he'll keep her, Mary Chapin Carpenter, and then more with my brother from another mother, Terry.
1: That's great.

0: He thinks he'll keep her. Mary Chapin Carpenter song written by the late, the great Don Schlitzer. We're here with Terry McBride. Terry, it's time for 60 seconds of Harmon questions. You get 10 seconds to answer, but you can only pass on one.
1: That was interesting. I don't know what's going to happen there, but I'm game if you are.
0: Dogs or cats?
1: Oh, let's see. Dogs for now, yeah.
0: Sweet or savory?
1: Ooh, savory.
0: Pineapple on pizza, yes or no?
1: No.
0: Oh, man, we can continue, because most of the time I hang up if they say yes. Have you ever had another job?
1: Yes, I was in radio briefly.
0: What? Wah-wah? Hold on a second.
1: Right out of high school. I did not have the talent you have, obviously.
0: Oh, stop that.
1: Short-lived, but then fortunately for me, actually most of my work has been in music, either playing or singing or writing, you know?
0: If you had to get a tattoo right now, what and where?
1: I guess I have three girls, and they all have a tattoo, so I guess I would have to get something with their name, and my wife included.
0: Something you wish you were better at?
1: Oh, man, you know what?
0: What?
1: I still practice so much. I practice. I'll be practicing today, and I'm a good guitar player, but I still wish I was better.
0: Last question.
1: Oh, God.
0: Tell me something about the guy interviewing you.
1: Wow. Well, we go back. We have history. I'm talking 30-plus years.
0: What are you doing? Whose team are you on?
1: I have all the dirt.
0: Oh, look at that. We're out of time. Terry McBride with McBride and the Ride and Sacred Ground on Country Gold.

0: 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Steve Harmon on Country Gold. 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
19: Hi, this is Mike Terry from the Grand Ole Opry. We're celebrating our 100th birthday. Come see us here in Nashville. In the meantime, you're listening to Country Gold with my good friend Steve Harmon.

0: Tulsa Time, Don Williams on Country Gold. I'm Steve Harmon. Country Gold Music News, a previously bunch of unheard original songs from the gentle giant Don Williams as part of a new album put together by his son, Tim Williams. It's called Epilogue, the Cellar Tapes, coming out May 29th.
1: Well, Mary got to running with a traveling man, left her mama crying with her head in her hand, such a sad case. So broken hearted.
0: Lady Wilson's Keeping Country Cool documentary officially is out now on Netflix. Now we know she has no secrets. She'd like to have some kiddos. And soon,
2: honey,
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2: Cool.
0: And Martina McBride feeling incredibly blessed as she becomes a first-time grandma. Mimi Martina, Grammy Martina, whatever it is, it's all good. You are indeed blessed. Martina on Country Gold.

0: Martina and Blessed on Country Gold. I'm Steve Harmon. Right now, producer Alexis is dragging that Country Gold Wheel of Years in. Oh, man. Over there in the corner. Put it in the corner for now. We'll give it a good spin and come up with our Country Gold Top 3 next.
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0: and
1: Ella Langley in the studio with us. It is wild in here. We got cats and dogs and the whole thing. You get your dogs from the pound?
2: So animals have just always been such a big part of my life, and I've always wanted to
1: pursue. Did you grow up on a farm at all?
2: Yeah.
1: You did?
2: Yeah, I did.
1: Cattle?
2: That was really my first audience, honestly. I played a lot of I'm not kidding you. I'd crawl up to the top of our barn and put my headphones on and have my little CD player strapped to my pants, whatever I was wearing.
1: Yeah,
3: that's awesome.
2: And just get up there, and 200 head of cattle kind of looks like 200 head of people if you went real good.
3: Where's Ella? Oh, she's out singing to the cows again.
1: There she is.
2: Yeah. Well, that was the time. It's like, go outside and don't come back in until we say, you know.
3: Yes,
2: I miss those days. When you live in the country, they take advantage of that.
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All right, Trisha Yearwood, that's what I like about you. Steve Harmon, this is Country Gold. Trisha will be at the Grand Ole Opry June 10th to celebrate the songs of Don Williams. Couple of ways to get your requests in here to Country Gold, 855-958-3774, or visit our Facebook page, Country Gold with Steve Harmon, like Deb Jackson did, listening in Sebringville, Canada. She'd like some Dan Seals. Let the good times roll, Deb.

0: Dan Seals and Good Times, a request from our Country Gold Facebook page. Steve Harmon, producer Alexis, how about some clues on which year we're traveling to for our Country Gold Top 3 Countdown?
1: Oh, I got a couple for you. Don't worry. In this year, Cher became the oldest female to have a number one hit on the Billboard 100 with Believe. You know that one? Do you believe in love and love? And she was 52 years old. The first ever 900-degree spin on a skateboard called, as it should be, the 900, was landed by Tony Hawk. And we started to get a little panicked that computer systems all around the world would crash at the end of 1999.
0: I remember that. Woke up hoping all our computers weren't blown up. Lisa.
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5: 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Appreciate you. I'm Steve Harmon, playing the songs that helped us fall in love with country music. 80s, 90s country. Coming up, Pam Tillis is here. 60 seconds of my questions. She can only pass on one, but usually she doesn't pass on anything. And we can take care of your requests at 855-958-3774. This is Blackhawk. That's just about right on Country Gold.

0: Henry Paul and Black Hawk. That's just about right. On Country Gold, I'm Steve Harmon. Thousands of 80s, 90s country songs at my fingertips, and I can play most any of them, but to hear your song, best you just tell me. 855-958-3774.
1: 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Thank

0: Nothing wrong with a little fishing, daytime, nighttime, whenever. 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I'm Steve Harmon. 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
1: Hey, this is the Big Cat calling from Indiana. I'd like to hear Waylon Jennings. Thank you.
0: You're welcome, America. We're celebrating 250.

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3: Oh, Brian Fish, Howland, Maine. Hey, let's hear some more Reba McEntire.

0: America from Waylon Jennings and Reba Love will find its way to you. Hang in there on Country Gold. I'm Steve Harmon. Pam Tillis is here. 60 seconds of Steve Harmon questions, 10 seconds to answer. And she can only pass on one, but does she ever? Not usually.
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13: The risk of stroke goes up for all of us as we age, but for women, the risk really amplifies after menopause. In fact, 1 in 5 women in the United States between the ages of 55 and 75 will have a stroke. But according to a new study carried out by researchers in California, adhering to the Mediterranean diet can significantly lower that risk. One expert said, "We continue to see study after study showing that a predominantly plant-based diet improves all sorts of different outcomes. Now, with this diet in particular, you've seen it lower the risk of certain types of cancer, diabetes, depression, dementia, even gum disease. Now, as a reminder, the Mediterranean diet prioritizes eating vegetables, fruits, beans, olive oil, nuts and fish, and limiting meat and dairy." I'm Dr. Sanjay Gupta, helping you live a better life.
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0: Gary Allen on Country Gold and Man to Man, mano a mano. I'm Steve Harmon, Country Gold numerologist. Lisa, what year is that from?
1: 2002.
0: Really? Pam Tillis is here. Pam, 60 seconds of Steve Harmon questions. You can only pass on one, and you get 10 seconds to answer. Are you ready?
2: Oh gosh, yes. Okay, yes, go.
0: You win $10 million. What's the first stupid thing you buy?
2: I think I might buy a boat.
0: Ooh, like a yacht? Like a big old thing?
2: You know, I've kicked around the idea of doing the loop. Have you ever heard of the loop where you go up on the rivers and you go up to the Great Northern Loop, and then there's the Great Southern Loop, and like a little, like not a yacht, but just like a boat that you could really live on for 6 months.
0: And then you could pull into little cities, do a show, and pick up like 20, 50 bucks, then get back on the boat.
2: Sell a couple CDs and get back on.
0: Go to meal if you have time to cook something.
2: Well, I like breakfast. Let's do breakfast. I make some homemade biscuits, cook up some bacon.
0: What's left on your bucket list?
2: Bucket list. Okay, this is really, I mean, I have thought about this.
0: Oh, you have?
2: I have. Well, anything to do with the backcountry, just getting way, way back in the woods, like take a float plane and get off the grid and get way back there. But I really love the idea of going on a trail ride, like where you get horses. Oh, I'd have to work into it because my knees aren't great.
0: Okay, who or what is on your last nerve, Pam Tillis?
2: Oh, wow. Who or what is on my last nerve?
0: Don't say Harmon.
2: Oh, no. You know, it kind of freaked me out when I got on the plane last night because... And it was a really nice plane.
0: Yeah.
2: But in front of the back of every seat was this really nice screen.
0: Yeah.
2: And then you walk down the aisle and everybody's either on their phone or another tablet. So that does weird me out, the pervasiveness of this.
0: Pervasiveness. That's a word that doesn't get on this show very much.
2: I had a better one. But
0: what's
2: I just
0: that?
2: Thought, nah, I don't want to be the ubiquity of it.
0: That was the buzzer. We got to go. Pam Tillis, don't tell me what to do, Harmon, on Country Gold.

0: 2 from our pal Pam Tillis. Love her. On Country Gold, I'm Steve Harmon. Coming up, can you use a little good news? Well, of course. Shenandoah's Marty Rabin reveals details of a very special charity show coming up Monday in Nashville.
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4: This was the best way that I heard it mentioned. To me, it's like a prize fighter that goes and gets a treatment, you know, and the first blow you get, you know, you're strong and you can take it, that kind of stuff. But after about the fifth blow, you know, it starts tearing you down.
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4: And that's about where he's at right now.
3: Well, here's the deal. If you're listening in Canada, you're in the USA somewhere and you're not going to be able to get there Monday, it's okay. It's a very simple site, squeaksstrong.com. We'll go donate some money over there, Marty.
4: Well, man, I appreciate that, brother. I know good and well. I know they will as well, too.
3: Marty and Shenandoah, next to you, next to me on Country Gold.

0: 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I'm Steve Harmon, taking all requests. What you got up your sleeve? What can we play? 855-958-3774. Coming up, is it the perfect country song? You decide.
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12: A Better Life with Dr. Sanjay Gupta.
13: If you are the parent of an infant, it can be really hard to find baby foods that are truly healthy for your child. According to a new study out of UNC Chapel Hill, almost three quarters of baby foods are ultra-processed and may contain additives that are linked to potential health problems later in life. The study's lead author said, what shocked her was that the top ingredient in 71% of these baby foods wasn't a fruit or vegetable. It was one or more additives that babies' guts are not fully developed enough to be able to handle. Eating the right food at this stage of life is so important, because this is when children begin developing dietary preferences for the rest of their lives. So take the extra time to look at the ingredient labels on the foods you are buying. You're going to want short lists and also ingredients that you recognize. I'm Dr. Sanjay Gupta, helping you live a better life.
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the perfect country and western song. I wrote him back a letter and I told him it was not the perfect country and western song because he hadn't said anything at all about mama or trains or trucks or prison or getting drunk. Well, he sat down and wrote another verse to the song and he sent it to me, and after reading it I realized that my friend had written the perfect country and western song.

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8: 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That's where Jay in Waco asked for some Little Texas.

0: God Bless Texas on Country Gold. I'm Steve Harmon. You say it, I play it. Hey, I just made that up.
1: What?
0: That's from Rick Deza. Then call in 855-958-3774.
2: Yeah, this is Scooter from Watertown, Minnesota. I'd like to request some Alvin Jackson. Appreciate your program. You keep them rolling. Thank you.
0: You got a deal. Thank you.

0: Biddy from Alan Jackson on Country Gold. Now, Alan, grandpa of two. I'm Steve Harmon, taking your requests all show long, even after the show, anytime, 24-7 at 855-958-3774.
1: This is Greg from Waldenboro, Maine. Grandpa, tell me about the good old days. Thank you.
0: Beautiful timing. Here's the Judds.

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4: 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I'd like to hear Clay Walker. Thank you. 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

0: from the Country Gold Hotline, 855-958-3774. Clay Walker, then what? I'm Steve Harmon. Songwriter Hall of Famer Victoria Shaw is here with a story behind one of the biggest hits in country music and a very, very rare Victoria Shaw threefer coming up.
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20: What are the chances you are listening to this while drinking a nice hot cup of coffee? If so, don't let me stop you. For years, we've been reporting on the health benefits of coffee, and that's not going to stop today. A new study, this one out of Harvard School of Public Health, found that coffee and tea could help lower your risk of developing dementia. People who enjoyed 1 to 3 caffeinated cups a day saw the biggest impact. In addition to the caffeine, coffee contains hundreds of bioactive compounds that can influence inflammation, glucose metabolism, vascular function, and oxidative stress. It's also possible coffee drinkers might be doing other things that keep them healthy. Eating a more balanced diet, getting plenty of exercise, sleep, not smoking, or drinking too much alcohol. And finally, staying socially active. I'm Dr. Sanjay Gupta, helping you live a better life.
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0: Garth Brooks on Country Gold with The River. It's the 35th anniversary of that song, written by my BFF Victoria Shaw. But she's not here to talk about The River. She's here to talk about, well, you are kind of famous for love songs, aren't you?
1: Mm-hmm.
0: So let's do the story behind Doug Stone. You wrote Too Busy Being in Love.
1: That song I wrote with one of my best friends, who's also one of my most frequent collaborators, Gary Burr. And we wrote that song in an afternoon. And he had this, Gary had this little lick on the guitar that he was playing just for fun. It was like, da da da da da da da da da da da da. I do music too, but this time the lyrics popped into my head and I said, here's what's coming out of my, you know, here's what I'm thinking. Two things about this song. One is that we got to the chorus and it says, I could have written a play so sweet and so funny. And they were trying to come up with the second line, and I go, oh, I have the stupidest line. It's so stupid, I just don't even want to say it. And Gary says, just say it. Get it, you know, get it out.
0: Yeah.
1: I said, give old Mr. Shakespeare a run for his money? And he said, I love it. He always says, when I say I'm going to say a stupid line, he calls up and orders a new car.
0: Oh, my God. Yeah.
1: But, and one other story about that song is at the last chorus, it says, I could have written a beautiful sonnet that starts with your name. I could have written my way into fortune and fame. But when Doug recorded it and we heard it, he sang a beautiful song and it starts with your name. So when we met him finally for the first time at the number one party, I said, hey, you know, it's such a pleasure and thank you so much for taking it to the top. I'm just curious why you sang a beautiful song instead of a beautiful sonnet. And he said, it was sonnet? What's a sonnet? Doesn't matter.
0: Oh, that's so funny.
1: Hey, this is Victoria Shaw and that's my story on Country Gold.

Lady A on Country Gold, Never Alone, rounding out a very rare Country Gold threefer, all songs written by my BFF, Victoria Shaw. Garth Brooks, The River, Too Busy Being in Love, Doug Stone, and Lady A. Coming up, we're going to take a look at everything new coming out of Music City.

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7: Bubba. Hello.
8: Yeah, what's
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7: Going? This is my first time calling, so I was seeing if I could get through.
8: That was it? You just wanted to test the system?
9: You made it.
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8: All right, hold on. Let's get the approval test meter. All right, and calibrating. All right, we're good. Everything's good. Everything functions.
7: Nice.
8: I don't know, just go with it, man.
9: Bubba literally just pressed the button. Said, okay, yeah, we're good. All right, come on awesome. Back. Yeah, you're good. Come on. Yeah, you're good. Yeah, keep going.
10: Okay, looks like everything is where it needs to be.
9: Yeah.
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9: All right. Yes. All right, sir. Thank you.
7: Thanks. Awesome.
9: All right.
7: Nice.
8: All right, brother. You have a good one.
7: Thank you.
8: Take care. Bye-bye.
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Who's that man in my driveway? Toby Keith on Country Gold. I'm Steve Harmon. This is our Country Gold new music roundup. Who's got some new stuff, and will any of it end up on this show in about 20 or 30 years? From Ernest, a special song on his new album, Deep Blue, written by Ernest and Toby Keith. And

0: Kiefer in Shauna Thompson Square and Lay It On Me. And Kiefer is here to talk a little bit about it. He's calling in from Mexico. Hello.
1: Hey, thank you for playing Lay It On Me. You know, Lay It On Me, I wrote that with Shauna and Jonathan Singleton and Ryan Hurd. And that was actually Ryan Hurd's first artist write, the first time he was out on the bus. It was a long time ago, man. We wrote that song a long time ago. That's one that I just always thought should be kind of brought back out. You know, I think Lay It On Me is such a fun jam.
0: It is. We like it. And as if separately they aren't on fire, how about this? Ella Langley and Morgan Wallen have released a vocal event of the year contender for next year. They're together on I Can't Love You Anymore.

Langley and Morgan Wallen together in our new music segment on Country Gold. Let's go to the vocal event of the year in 1997 at the ACM Awards, Tim McGraw and Faith Hill. It's Your Love.

0: It's your love, Tim and Faith together, the ACM Awards coming up May 17th. I'm Steve Harmon on Country Gold. Oh, here comes that gigantic Country Gold spinning wheel of years. We'll give it a tug, show off the top three songs from this week, that year, coming up.
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17: There he is.
16: Hotline bling. 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
15: Are you doing the Survivor show?
16: We watched the show. We love the show. And my wife's like, you should post something. And I'm always like, I hate posting stuff. She's like, just you should post something about Survivor. So I posted this thing, and it started growing. I had so many people hit me up thinking I was going to do Survivor that it actually led to the Survivor casting guy reached out to me and asked about it. And maybe down the road somewhere. I don't know. It's hardcore, man. I'm not a very good sleeper to begin with. 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
15: Yeah,
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0: Unbelievable from Diamond Rio on Country Gold. I'm Steve Harmon. Country Gold producer Alexis and Lisa, our show numerologist, have given the Wheel of Years a big tug. And what year did it stop on?
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4: The really good stuff, 80s, 90s country played here. That's our thing. I'm Steve Harmon. This is Country Gold. In a few minutes, another of our story behind the songs. This time from our pal, Mr. Songwriter to the Stars, Terry McBride. And we'll get in a McBride and the Rise song for him, too. This Tanya song written by Paul Overstreet and the great Don Schlitz. My arms stay open all night on Country Gold.

0: 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I'm Steve Harmon, taking your song requests or artists as fast as I can at 855-958-3774. 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
1: 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Oh. 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
1: My name is Trina. I'm from Kinder, Louisiana. I want to hear Neon Moon.
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4: 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I like to hear Smoky Mountain Rain.

0: That song is on Rolling Stone's 200 Greatest Country Songs of All Time list. Ronnie Millsap and Smoky Mountain Rain. This is Country Gold, 80s, 90s country. I'm Steve Harmon. Coming up, Terry McBride from McBride and the Ride has a Country Gold story behind another of his amazing hit songs.
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19: A Better Life with Dr. Sanjay Gupta.
20: You know, it's interesting. For such a long time, I think people thought about diseases as something that mostly happened later in life. Just in recent years, however, we as a society have really begun to think about preventing certain ailments much, much earlier. Case in point, new study out of Northwestern University School of Medicine found the mid-30s are a major turning point for men's heart health. For women, about a decade later. But for the men, this is the time when you really need to be thinking about your heart health seriously. At a bare minimum, start seeing a primary care doctor once a year just to get your blood pressure and cholesterol checked. You can also look up and then do your best to follow what is known as the American Heart Association's Life's Essential 8. These are things everyone can do to decrease their risk of heart disease. I'm Dr. Sanjay Gupta, helping you live a better life.
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0: Terry McBride and The Ride, Love on the Loose, Heart on the Run on Country Gold. I'm Steve Harmon. Terry's here with another story behind a hit song you wrote. Hey, let's do Cowgirls Don't Cry. Cowgirl songs are in, Terry.
1: I'm on the road with Ronnie. We're on the bus. We stopped. Yeah. We were playing a big fair festival that day, and he wanted to get out and get a corn dog, and we started talking. We got that title, Cowgirls Don't Cry, so we knew we had a good title, you know?
0: Right.
1: Went back to the bus, and boy, it just started kind of coming together. We worked on that after the show until 4 o'clock in the morning, and then we used Reba as part of our inspiration. She's one of those tough cowgirl barrel racers, you know?
0: Yeah.
1: So he sent it to her about 4 o'clock, and then she hit us back, you know, much more reasonable hour. And she said, Ronnie, I love this song, and I'm going to record it. And then Ronnie said, no, I love it, and I'm going to record it. And then I went, this is a good problem to have, Steve.
0: Oh, my gosh, yeah.
1: And then, fortunately, you know, Brooks and Dunn went in and cut that song on their own first, but Reba continued to stick with it. She called and said, I've got an idea. What if we modulate that last verse? What if I came in at the end? So we went into the studio, Steve, with a whole different band, recorded a new ending in a different key because we had to modulate for Reba, and they pieced that together from the original track with Brooks and Dunn. We tagged on the new musicians. I'm playing bass on it.
0: What?
1: At the end. And that's a whole different band when Reba comes in on all the way out. And then it became the duet with Brooks and Dunn and Reba McEntire. Hey, this is Terry McBride, and that's my story on Country Gold with Steve Harmon.

0: Brooks and Dunn and Reba, Cowgirls Don't Cry, written by our buddy Terry McBride. It's me, Steve Harmon, on Country Gold. A top three countdown, the top three songs from this week. Lisa, which year?
1: 1988.
0: Coming up.
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3: 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This moment has to last. Rip off the knob and beat on the dash.
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20: What are the chances you are listening to this while drinking a nice hot cup of coffee? If so, don't let me stop you. For years, we've been reporting on the health benefits of coffee, and that's not going to stop today. A new study, this one out of Harvard School of Public Health, found that coffee and tea could help lower your risk of developing dementia. People who enjoyed 1 to 3 caffeinated cups a day saw the biggest impact. In addition to the caffeine, coffee contains hundreds of bioactive compounds that can influence inflammation, glucose metabolism, vascular function, and oxidative stress. It's also possible coffee drinkers might be doing other things that keep them healthy. Eating a more balanced diet, getting plenty of exercise, sleep, not smoking, or drinking too much alcohol. And finally, staying socially active. I'm Dr. Sanjay Gupta, helping you live a better life.
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27: Hi, this is Lynn from a little town called Fordridge, Ontario, Canada. I listen and I love it, and I would really love to hear Kathy Mattea. 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

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It's me, Steve Harmon, with our Country Gold May birthday shout-outs. Scott Cactus Moser from Highway 101 and hubby of Winona. Randy Travis, Eric Church are having some cake. 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Larry Gatlin adds another birthday candle. Here he is with the rest of the brothers on Country Gold.

0: Birthday boy Larry Gatlin on Country Gold with his brothers. Great rodeo song, Houston Means I'm One Day Closer to You. I'm Steve Harmon. This is Country Gold, powered by your requests at 855-958-3774.
1: My name is Charles. I'm from Wilmington, North Carolina, and I'd like to hear Tim McGraw, Don't Take the Girl. I remember listening to that song on the way to school with my dad. I'd love to hear it. Thank you.
0: Well, I'd love to play it.

0: Don't Take the Girl, Tim McGraw. I wonder what Faith Hill is getting Tim for his birthday this weekend. What do you get a guy who has everything? Turning the big 59, Tim McGraw on Country Gold. Not looking a day over 29. I'm Steve Harmon. Thanks to our guests, Terry McBride, songwriter, Hall of Famer Victoria Shaw, and you for calling in. Appreciate that. Country Gold, produced in Nashville by Alexis Aiken for Westwood One. See you next week.
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1: 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Yeah. Bubba's fellow nerd. It's going to be Monday, May 4th.
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8: 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I'm Dr. Sanjay Gupta, helping you live a better life.
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10: So animals have just always been such a big big part of my life, and I've always wanted to.
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10: That was really my first audience, honestly. 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
2: Across the country right now, at this very moment, there are probably arguments taking place about who's doing more of the housework, the homework, the shuttling of kids from this activity to that. It's true. By and large, women do more of this than men, but doesn't have to be that way. And if you and your spouse can level that playing field, it's going to make both of you and your kids happier. Psychologist Yelena Kecmanovich says this might be how you get there. As hard as it might be at first, try to think of your partner like a teammate, not an adversary. Learn how to do some of the chores your partner does to get a better understanding of how much effort something takes. And finally, take the time to acknowledge what the other person is doing. And every now and then, even express your appreciation. That'll go a long way. I'm Dr. Sanjay Gupta, helping you live a better life.
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9: Hello, Langley in the studio with us. It is wild in here. We got cats and dogs and the whole thing. You get your dogs from the pound?
10: So animals have just always been such a big, big part of my life, and I've always wanted to.
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10: Yeah.
9: You did?
10: Yeah, I did.
9: Cattle?
10: That was really my first audience, honestly. I played a lot of I'm not kidding you. I'd crawl up to the top of our barn and put my headphones on and have my little CD player strapped to my pants, whatever I was wearing.
9: Yeah,
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11: 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Oh, she's out singing to the cows again.
9: There she is.
10: Yeah. 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
10: live,
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10: when you
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I got to talk to both of them on the carpet, the Musicians Hall of Fame. 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Friday night.

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Tucker Wetmore is coming our way. That sounds like a football play. Huddle up 3-2-1. Coming your way right after Mr. Luke Combs.

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1: She was storming through the house that day, and I could tell she was leaving. And I thought, oh, she'll be back, till she turned around and pointed

Well, if you're not too tired from work tonight, Shenandoah, Alanis Springsteen, and Chase Matthew going to be performing over at the Listening Room. Cole Swindell's coming up after Blake. Ain't it?

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A song that originally was going to be titled Huckleberry by Rhett Akins. And they said, Rhett, I think Honeybee's going to be a better sell. He's just like, yeah, okay. Here comes Blake Shelton on WSM.

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1: 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Also, Casey Musgraves playing Bridgestone Arena. 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And Chris Young. Yeah. Bubba's fellow nerd. It's going to be Monday, May 4th.
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95.5 WSM. He gets home from football camp and there's this mysterious truck. True story. His girlfriend at the time's driveway. But Rhett told us, he said, I was so naive back then. I thought it was her brother and he just

One of the few times you'll want to go downtown, those of you that live here regularly, I know you avoid Broadway, but hey, Skydeck on Broadway, you can be up above all the craziness and see Vincent Mason, Chase Matthew, Dustin Lynch, and Alexandra Kay. We got your chance to win, but I would secure a pair of tickets if that at all interests you, because they are going fast.

big announcement out. Yeah, you know the one I'm talking about. Flow State, June 12th. It's his new album, Yacht Rock. Well, he'd been working on it over here at the tracking room after he bought it and decided to finish it so we could hear it.

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95.5 WSM. Well, Megan Moroney doing Pink lately, and part of that was with the original thought they were going to name Cloud 9 Medicine. We get to play that track for you. It's coming up. Megan, Morgan, and Montgomery Gentry all on the way. They're working.

0: another song co-written by Miranda Lambert. Well, she seems to lend just a little bit to songs and they go right to number one. 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George Riley Green in minutes.
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We were talking about Ella's record a little while ago. Well, Luke also in that company with two songs in there, Days Like This, and talking about being sleepless in that hotel.

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I got them coming your way. I want to remind you about Vince Gill's residency. 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

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With Casey Musgraves there, she's bringing her tour. Oh, of course, we've got your chance to win tickets to that. 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

0: bother me. Also, Casey Musgraves playing Bridgestone Arena. We got your chance to win those free tickets. And Chris Young, yeah, Bubba's fellow nerd. It's going to be Monday, May 4th.
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was a little cool for you this weekend. Some of you liked it. Well, the heat is back. We're going to be back into the 80s. Now, choosing Texas, one of the biggest country songs of all time in the top seven for Ella Langley. I've got

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Oh, first thing in the morning or late at night, that song hits different, doesn't it? It's Womack with you. I've got Bailey and Zach Brown on the way, and something you're going to want to know about for CMA Fest. Hang on.

Oh, we have got a lot going on, as we always do. 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We don't want you to miss your chance to win your way in to see Ella Langley, Luke Bryan, Shaboozy in person when they're right here in our backyard. Also, some of our artists, Gretchen Wilson, Jordan Davis, Blake Shelton, Cody Johnson. Sound good to you? I've got Cody coming up, by the way. But your chance to win coming up here on 95.5 WSM. 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

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Your chance to nominate somebody special is right online. 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
15: Getting your heart broken can be really rough. It'll happen to most of us at some point in our lives. It's not just an emotional experience, it's a physical one too. Often described as getting the wind knocked out of you, a knot in your stomach, trouble sleeping. I recently spoke about this with Dr. Yoram Yovel, a psychiatrist and neuroscientist. He was on my podcast, Chasing Life. Now, he told me heartbreak doesn't have to last forever. And while your inclination might be to withdraw, isolate, and shut down, it's often the opposite of what supports healing. One of the things that helps us the most is reconnecting to other people you love. And the reverse is also true, he said. If someone you care about is struggling, don't give up on them. You hold the power to comfort loved ones that are in deep physical or emotional distress. I'm Dr. Sanjay Gupta, helping you live a better life.
16: Big D and
17: Hello, Langley in the studio with us. It is wild in here. We got cats and dogs and the whole thing. You get your dogs from the pound?
18: So animals have just always been such a big, mm-hmm. big part of my life, and I've always wanted to.
17: Did you grow up on a farm at all?
18: Yeah.
17: You did?
18: Yeah, I did.
17: Cattle?
18: That was really my first audience, honestly. I played a lot of I'm not kidding you. I'd crawl up to the top of our barn and put my headphones on and have my little CD player strapped to my pants. Whatever I was wearing.
17: Yeah.
19: That's awesome.
18: And just get up there and 200 head of cattle kind of looks like 200 head of people if you went real good.
19: Where's Ella? Oh, she's out singing to the cows again.
17: There she is.
18: 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Well, that was the time. It's like, go outside and don't come back in until we say, you know.
19: Yes,
18: when
19: I
18: you
19: miss
18: live,
19: those
18: When you
19: days.
18: Live in the country, they take advantage of that.
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0: 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And God said, let there be light. And there was light. And God bless all of you on the good earth.
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2: It's cheaper than going to like the dealership and.
1: That's right.
2: They're going to find some.
1: Not only is it cheaper, it's free. It's freeper. So definitely do that. And just in case you haven't heard over the weekend, we are talking about it.
2: Yeah, we know, Bubba.
1: Today
2: we
1: is know, May we the know. 4th. May the 4th be with you, Star Wars nerds. Untie! Because they're dyslexic.
2: What?
1: Unite. Untie.
2: Holy moly.
1: Sorry.
2: Wow.
1: Yeah, I know.
2: Chris Young is going to be joining us. People don't know this, but Chris is literally as goofy as you are.
1: What, for Star Wars stuff?
2: No, or just in general. Both of you guys are very similar. But he can sing and he's good looking.
1: Yeah.
2: Other than that.
1: Yeah.
2: Other than that. And he's taller. And other than that.
1: Chris Young is going to be our guest talking Star Wars a little bit later on. Big news out of the Star Wars universe. It is crazy. So hang tight. May the 4th be with you.
3: Flag waving, hail raising sons of America. This is a Big D and Bubba show.
2: Hey, what's up, y'all? It's Big D and Bubba. 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She's passed away, and I've got one, and it pops up, and I'll be sitting watching TV, and I'll just kind of look over, and I'll see, I'm going to get all messed up here. I'll see my mom, and it's such a great memory. 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
1: Did you guys see the thing this weekend talking about how TikTok is causing actual ticks?
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1: 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Mm-hmm. Oh. 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
14: A better life with Dr. Sanjay Gupta.
15: So-called superagers, they are an enviable segment of the population. People who are older than 80, whose brains function like someone a fraction of their age. It's true, a lot of these people have genetics on their side, but more and more research is bearing out the idea that people who practice good brain health also slow their cognitive decline. Dr. Richard Isaacson, a pioneer in the Alzheimer's space, told us that, quote, his studies have found lifestyle changes, including diet, exercise, reducing stress, and optimizing sleep, along with managing vascular risk factors with certain medications, can actually help grow brain areas and also reduce telltale signs of Alzheimer's, such as tau tangles and amyloid plaques. What else helps? 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I'm Dr. Sanjay Gupta, helping you live a better life.
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0: Tweet. Jake says, what did the dentist say to Luke Skywalker? May the floss be with you.
1: Okay. Rebecca says, my son wanted to see Star Wars Episode 1, but I don't think he's old enough to handle trade taxation and Senate politics.
0: Monica says, I tried to shield my kids from the horrors of the world, but someday they're just going to know about Jar Jar Binks.
1: And Kyle says, where did Luke get his cybernetic hand? The secondhand store.
0: Oh, may the 4th be with you if you celebrate. You've got a good tweet, tag us at Big D and Bubba.
2: Tweet, tweet, that's tasty tweet.
3: Big D and Bubba's tasty tweet.
2: Tweet, tweet,
3: those tasty tweets.

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1: This is Frankie Ray. I have a new song today.
0: Oh, well, absolutely. We'd love to hear your song. But first, Frankie Ray, may the 4th be with you.
1: Thank you.
0: Aw. Okay, what's the song?
1: It's called Whale Woman.
0: Whale Woman. Is that really what you called it?
1: That is.
2: You know, women don't, I don't think they're going to like that.
1: But I like it.
2: Yeah, but no one likes to be called a whale. Because then you, it's like calling
1: I'm not
2: someone.
1: Saying that guy. W-E-L-L. Maybe,
0: a well woman.
2: Oh.
0: Okay, that's cool.
2: Like the woman at the well from the Bible?
1: Could be.
2: All right. Well, okay, go ahead. Let's hear it.
1: Will you come and go with me?

0: Big finish.
1: Yeah, that was
0: big
1: a good one.
0: Big finish. Woo!
1: Yeah, yeah. Well, yeah, no, I don't think anyone's going to be offended by that one, then. That's good.
2: It's got a well on it, and it will be on Turner Glass from the sun.
0: Oh, which is great, considering the spacey sound of your title on May the 4th. May the 4th be with you and everyone.
2: All right, bye-bye.
0: Well, Frankie Ray, how are you celebrating May the 4th? Are you going to watch Star Wars?
2: We probably will.
0: Okay, good, making sure. All right, buddy, we love you. Have a great day.
2: All right, bye-bye.
1: Bye.
3: Trust us. We're kind of like country Jedi.

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0: May the 4th be with you. That is where we are, May 4th, where we all celebrate Star Wars and all things Star Warsian. I was looking for, you know, some background music, interesting background music options, and I was looking for a remix of the Star Wars theme, like the main theme, this one, that you hear in the background. And I happened upon this one right as the song was about to end. And I said, you know what? Let me just go ahead and debut it for all of us. I haven't heard it. You haven't heard it. But the title was interesting enough to where it caught my attention. It is the Star Wars theme, dubstep bagpipe, dubstep bagpipe cover.
1: Oh, this is not going to be good, is it?
0: I don't know. I don't know what to expect. All right, so here we go. Very unique dubstep mix on bagpipes. Here we go.

0: Weren't you taking bagpipe lessons?
1: Not taking lessons, just trying to learn with YouTube videos. And yes, and I will bring it in one day.
0: Let me know what day you're going to do that.
1: So you know when to call in sick. Yeah. All right, let's see. Here's. I'm sure this is where the drums will kick in.
2: Do or do not.
1: There is no try. Alright, so it was cool though at the beginning.
0: Yeah, the haunting sound was pretty good, but after that, no.
1: What is it about a bagpipe that either sounds really great or really bad? Well, there is no in between with the bagpipe.
0: It's very, it can be very grating.
1: Like this.
0: Like this is grating.
1: But at the beginning when it was haunting and all that, yeah, I don't know, man. It's crazy. Well, either way, however you celebrate your May the 4th be with you. She said.

0: And we are Big D and Bubba.
1: Hey, you know, losing weight's hard. Bubba's lost over 50, almost 60 pounds now, and it's hard. You got to get in there. You got to, like,
0: I've weight cycled. I've weight cycled up and down, up and down, up and down, like the roller coaster my whole life. And, you know, it's the thing. The struggle is when you take 10 pounds off to not put 10 pounds back on.
1: Yeah.
0: And that's where lean comes in really handy, because not only is it going to help you lose weight, because the ingredients in lean will help maintain healthy blood sugar, help control your appetite and cravings. It'll also help burn fat by converting that into energy.
1: Yeah.
0: And burning fat helps keep the weight off, which will keep you from weight cycling.
1: Yeah, this is an oral supplement. It's not GLP-1. It's not an injectable.
0: Not a shot.
1: No needles. No needles. All these fad diets over the years, man, the cleanses and stuff, man, it's time to get on the bandwagon. Make it happen.
0: Yeah, if you want to lose meaningful weight at a healthy pace and actually keep it off, add lean to your diet and exercise lifestyle. And you can get 20% off right now when you enter code Big D. One word, no spaces, BIGD, at takelean.com. Again, that's

0: VC box?
1: VC, like S-E-E.
0: Yeah, they sell them at Walmart.
1: Walmart.com. I don't know if they actually sell them in the physical stores, but you can get them on the app.
0: They're like $300.
1: Yeah, they're ballpark. The price fluctuates.
0: But it allows you to... Bubba's canceled all of his other, like, Netflix, Hulu...
1: All subscriptions.
0: Everything.
1: Everything.
0: And what were you saying about Frankie?
1: Oh, my son was talking about wanting to go see Michael, the Michael Jackson movie. And I was like, well, just come to the house and watch it. He goes...
0: It's in theaters.
1: That's exactly what he said. I said, no, it's also on the box. And he goes, no. I said, yeah, whenever I get home, we were having dinner. I said, whenever I get home, I'll send it to you. So I sent this.
2: Dude. Told you I had it.
1: And then, like, I skip forward to different scenes.
0: Can you... What the heck? I don't know how this is legal. I really don't.
3: It's not. I don't think it is.
1: The box is legal. The box is legal.
3: Yes,
1: That's the thing. How you use the box is up to you. I didn't watch the movie. I just wanted to prove it was there.
0: It's like owning a cannon. You can own it, but you can't use it.
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0: Hey, what's up, y'all? It's Big D and Bubba. 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I'll see my mom, and it's such a great memory. 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
11: There's something I'd like to talk to you about today, something that's been circulating on the internet that's become a real problem. 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Let me tell you clearly, these videos are scams. 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Now, a couple things you should keep in mind. If something sounds too good to be true, it probably is. When you look at these videos, if they don't seem natural, if there's something off about them, the audio or the video, it's probably AI generated. And if you come across something that

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8: It is the most magnificent. 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
8: Did you really?
7: I came in here. 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
8: You have somebody who trims your beard on call.
7: Well, she cuts my hair, too. 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
7: Can you not tell?
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7: I have forgot, dude. Hey, I'm still roughing it, right?
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1: Hey, good morning. 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
2: No, why?
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3: 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Bye-bye.
1: Glad to have you guys. 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
5: You know, one of the weirder things I've seen on social media lately is parents feeding their babies butter, like whole sticks of butter. They swear that it helps them feel fuller after meals and get a good night's sleep, among other things. There's actually something to this. You know, butter is full of fat, which a rapidly growing infant needs, but eating butter all the time results in, quote, boxing out other important nutrients they need as well. Spokesperson for the Academy of Nutrition and Dietetics told us she recommends half a teaspoon to a teaspoon melted and then added to a puree. Or as they get older, you can drizzle oil or melted butter over cooked vegetables, she told us. We never say just give butter by itself, and it's not the only source of fat she would recommend. Avocados, hummus, fish, they are great sources of fat as well. And also great foods to introduce. I'm Dr. Sanjay Gupta, helping you live a better life.
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1: Hello.
0: Hi.
2: Hello.
1: How's it going?
0: Great. What's up with you?
1: Not much.
0: What can we do for you?
1: I heard you guys had some Star Wars questions.
0: We have Star Wars questions. Oh, yeah.
2: Yes.
0: We have any extra ones here? We have any leftovers?
2: Of course we do. Now, are you a really big Star Wars fan?
1: Not particularly.
2: Oh, okay. Well, we'll start off with a few easy ones. What were Luke's aunt and uncle's job on Tatooine?
1: He was a junker.
0: No, they were farmers.
2: They're farmers. Moisture farmers, actually.
0: Yes. This is not going well already.
2: How many languages is C-3PO fluent in?
1: 80 million?
2: 6 million.
0: But still, that's pretty close. I mean, you're in the millions.
2: What is the Wookiee's home world, and how do you pronounce it?
1: Yeah, I don't even know on that one.
2: It's a Kashyyyk.
0: Kashyyyk. That's you know, where Chewbacca's from. No, this isn't going well.
2: So far, you've missed everyone.
0: Okay, what location was a former home to a rebel base, was also Poe Dameron's childhood home? Yavin 4.
1: Okay.
0: All right. Well, may the 4th be with you. Have a great day. It was fun playing.
2: Bubba, who shot first?
0: Han. Bye.
1: Have a good day, you guys.
3: Bye. Big D and Bubba, ranked number one at doing radio stuff.
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7: Hello.
0: Yeah, what's
7: How's
0: up, man?
7: Going? This is my first time calling, so I was seeing if I could get through.
0: That was it? You just wanted to test the system?
2: You made it.
7: Yeah.
0: All right, hold on. Let's get the approval test meter. All right, and calibrating. All right, we're good. Everything's good. Everything functions.
7: Nice.
0: I don't know. Just go with it, man.
2: Bubba literally just pressed the button. Said, okay, yeah, we're good. All right, come on back. Yeah, you're good. Come on. Yeah, you're good. Yeah, keep going.
8: Okay, looks like everything is where it needs to be.
2: Yeah.
8: On the count of three, give me the tone one more time. One, two, three.
2: All right. Yes. Good. All right, sir. Thank you.
7: Thanks. Awesome.
2: All right.
7: Oh, nice.
0: All right, brother. You have a good one.
7: Thank you.
0: Take care. Bye-bye.
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13: A better life with Dr. Sanjay Gupta.
14: In recent years, scientists have really dialed up the urgency to understand PFAS. sometimes referred to as forever chemicals because of how long they take to break down. The latest study found these chemicals may be aging men in their 50s and 60s a bit faster than men who are younger or older, or women of any age. Experts we talked to said the accumulation of PFAS may lower testosterone levels in men, impair sperm quality, and increase risks of testicular and kidney cancer. Women, it seems, just seem to be able to clear PFAS faster. Now, whether you're a man or a woman, trying to limit your exposure is a great idea. Three ways to do that. Filter your drinking water. Don't use non-stick cookware like Teflon, and avoid fast food packaging, which are sometimes coated with these chemicals. I'm Dr. Sanjay Gupta, helping you live a better life.
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1: All right, got a game to play. This game is called Kentucky Derby Horse Name or Movie Title.
0: Oh, I love this.
1: Now, these are movie titles that you don't, that you never heard of, but I can assure you these are real titles.
0: Okay.
1: Let's start off with Bad Luck.
0: That's a movie title.
1: It is.
0: No, yes!
1: Okay, I'm sorry. Renegade.
0: Movie title.
1: Now, some of these I'm now realizing could also be both.
0: That's a movie title.
1: No, that's a horse.
2: Oh. That's right.
0: Oh, wait.
2: Wrong.
3: I said horse.
0: Oh, well, then.
2: That's right. Thank you.
1: Thank you, Lainey. Litmus test. Litmus.
3: Horse.
1: Test.
0: That's a horse.
1: It is a horse.
4: Yes, baby.
1: Dude Bro.
3: That's a movie.
0: Dude Bro's a movie.
1: It is a movie.
4: Yes, baby.
1: So Happy.
0: Movie. That's a horse.
1: It's a horse.
2: That's right.
1: Night Caller.
0: That's movie. A horse.
1: It's a movie.
4: Wrong.
2: That's right.
0: Half and half.
1: Right to Party.
0: Oh, that's a horse.
3: I hope that's a movie.
0: It's a horse, man.
1: It's a horse.
3: Oh, yes, I want to watch the movie.
1: Sexy Beast.
0: That's a movie.
1: It's a movie.
2: Right.
1: Oh, dang. Great White, which is pretty sure a movie.
3: And a band.
1: Yeah.
3: Great White. I'm going to go a movie.
1: This is actually a horse. I'm getting there. Golden Tempo.
0: Ooh,
5: that's a horse.
3: Horse.
0: That's a movie.
1: It's a horse. It's a horse. Alone in the T-Shirt Zone. It's a movie. I just wanted to
3: is
1: say
3: that. Is that my closet?
1: And I also wanted to say Slave Girls from Beyond Infinity, which is another movie
0: that's
1: I found.
0: Horse.
1: Who knew that? That's a movie.

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1: Do you guys see that Spirit Airlines is closing shop?
0: Well, we knew it was coming.
2: Yeah.
0: I mean, it's been like a really, you know, projected thing that everybody said for months now that they were going to shut it down.
1: Golly, it was kind of the list of major U.S. airlines that have closed down. Eastern Airlines, Northwest. Remember Northwest?
0: Mm-hmm. Yeah, I flew Northwest to Guam once.
1: They merged with Delta. Continental, they merged with United. U.S. Airways, they're gone from 2015. Virgin America from 2018. You guys remember Hooter Air? Hooters?
0: Hooters? I think.
1: Remember, I thought that was a joke.
0: I thought the Hooters airline is what brought down their whole thing financially. Like,
1: even the restaurant?
0: It was such a flop that it brought the empire down.
1: Oh, wow.
0: Yeah, the casino was making the money. The restaurants were kind of a wash, and the airline was a drain.
2: Wait, there's a Hooters casino?
0: Yeah,
1: yeah.
2: Oh, I'm sorry, I didn't frequent. I didn't know. My bad.
0: I didn't either, but just...
2: My choice in gambling was not...
1: What do you mean, is there? And the Hooters airline, they were this flight attendants in, like, Hooter outfits?
0: Yes.
1: No way.
2: I believe those.
1: Is that America or what? Holy cow, are you kidding?
0: In Spirit, they dressed up, like, in Halloween clothes.
1: Spirit?
0: Spirit, like the stores.
1: Oh, spell Halloween. Oh, my God. You took me a second, but not bad.

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0: Thomas Rhett, Riley Green, Half of Me with Big D and Bubba.
1: Man, don't forget, Sunday, Mother's Day, and we keep telling you over and over, get the Aura frame. It's a digital picture frame. You can do it from your phone.
0: It's an app. Your mom is going to love it. You're going to love it. Everybody's going to love it. People are going to go to her house and be like, oh, look, what is that? And then she can brag about you then.
1: Yeah, yeah.
0: She'll be like, oh, that's the Aura frame that my baby got me.
1: Yeah, all the kids or whatever, memories of, you know, vacations. And you can do it, like I said, from your phone, and it instantly pops up.
0: What I love the most, too, is that it can come preloaded, so you can actually put stuff on there. So when she opens the box, it's already there. It's already done.
1: And then you can add to it.
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2: Good morning. I just want to say I'm a huge Star Wars fan. I can actually speak like Yoda.
0: What? Dude, we have Yoda on the phone. This is our chance. Anything, if you've ever wanted to ask Yoda anything, now is the moment to take advantage of.
1: All right, let's hear it.
3: May the Force be with you.
0: May the Fourth be with you, too.
1: Okay, now do it like Yoda.
0: Dude.
3: Aww. May the Force be with you.
0: He sounds more like one of the Muppet Babies, which is, you know, kind of connected in a weird way.
1: Okay, well,
0: it's like Baby Fozzie.
1: Stop telling people that you sound like Yoda, because...
0: And you're supposed to mix up the words anyway. You should be like, with you, may the Force be.
1: Bobby, show him how it's done. Go ahead.
3: I must go.
0: You know, I'm not a very good Yoda person. I'll give it a shot, though.
1: Go ahead.
3: May the Force be with you.
1: That was way better.
2: Thank you, guys. I listen to y'all every morning on my way to work.
0: Well, thank you. I've never been in a Yoda off before. That was kind of fun. It was like a dance battle, but for Star Wars nerds.
1: All right, man. We'll see you.

0: It's Brunette with Big D and Bubba.
1: Coming to you from the Tractor Supply Studio for Life Out Here.
0: It's May 4th. May the 4th be with you. I feel like I have a speech impediment. May the 4th be with you. I'm Sylvester. Anyway, I just want to celebrate this for a moment. By this, I mean the brilliance of John Williams. Enough is, so much is said about George Lucas and Disney, everybody getting involved, and this director, that director, whatever. But without the music, Star Wars might have sucked.
2: Yeah, it wouldn't be the same.
0: Like, you got this. Instantly, you have the imagery of Darth Vader or the Imperials doing something. Then you got that.
2: Where all the nerds clap.
0: Yes. Yes, you're right.
2: Dude, I remember when they brought Star Wars back. I'm at some other movie, and they do the preview, like, you know, of Star Wars.
0: Oh, so, like, it was the trailer debut? Like,
2: yeah, it's like the big, heavy breathing. Dude, they couldn't snap their glasses off.
0: That little Lucasfilm thing pops on, you know. And, That's me.
2: That was you.
0: You went to the movies with me without even having to go to the movies with me.
2: Is this your favorite? Is this your favorite Star Wars music?
0: No, Binary Sunset. That's right. I know the names. I'll play you a little bit. This is whenever Luke was on Tatooine.

0: because all I'm going to do is paint myself into a corner, and you're going to call me a nerd. So happy 4th, May 4th. May the 4th be with you. Blah, blah, blah, blah.
1: I was in the corner.
2: Trust us. We're kind of like country Jedi. Big D and Bubba.
0: Hey, it's Big D and Bubba. 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
8: 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She's the author of a new book with a great title, I Know I Should Exercise, But. On a recent episode of my podcast, Chasing Life, Hill told me the number one reason people don't exercise is because they don't feel like they have enough time. She told us that she encourages people she works with to shift from an either-or mindset to a both-and mindset. Hill herself uses time at her son's baseball game to walk around the field cheering him on instead of sitting on the sidelines. She also recommends setting up your space at home, at work, in the car to facilitate movement. So every night before I go to bed, I lay out my workout clothes next to my bathroom sink so they are waiting there for me as a good reminder. I'm Dr. Sanjay Gupta, helping you live a better life.
2: Big D and Bubba.
9: Hello.
0: Yeah, what's
9: How's
0: up, man?
9: Going? This is my first time calling, so I was seeing if I could get through.
0: That was it? You just wanted to test the system?
1: You made it.
9: Yeah.
0: All right, hold on. Let's get the approval test meter. All right, and calibrating. All right, we're good. Everything's good. Everything functions.
9: Nice.
0: I know, just go with it, man.
1: Bubba literally just pressed the button. Said, okay, yeah, we're good. All right, come on back. Yeah, you're good. Come on. Yeah, you're good. Yeah, keep going.
10: Okay, looks like everything is where it needs to be.
1: Yeah.
10: On the count of three, give me the tone one more time. One, two, three.
1: All right. Yes. All right, sir. Thank you.
9: Thanks. Awesome.
1: All right.
9: Oh, nice.
0: All right, brother. You have a good one.
9: Thank you.
0: Take care. Bye-bye.
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1: Hey, how y'all doing, Big D and Bubba?
2: Doing good. What's up with you?
1: Hey, not much. I just want to let y'all know I listen to you guys every day on my way to work. You guys are awesome. And I think y'all just keep it real. Give your gang a big shout out too. They're great too.
0: Schaefer, Garrett, Carson, all you guys are pretty awesome.
3: He really called about us.
1: I wouldn't put it that way. I just think y'all work mix really well together.
0: Well, but thank you.
1: They're great in their own right, and hey, you guys wouldn't be you without them, though.
2: Well, you know, you forgot the most important person of the cast, and that is the 17 listeners. All 17 people listening to the show, like yourself, that is like what makes the show. I mean, you know, it's the feedback. It's you. It's all of us together.
1: You are absolutely right, and like I said, we all love you, and just keep it real.
2: Thank you, man. Feelings mutual. Love you, too.
1: All right. Thank you. From the side.

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14: A better life with Dr. Sanjay Gupta.
15: We are finally starting to learn more things we can do to keep our brains sharp as we age. A lot of people think crossword puzzles or Sudoku might do the trick, but the science doesn't really bear that out. What one recent study found, though, was that a certain type of brain training seems to have a significant impact on cognition as we get older. It wasn't memory or even problem-solving tasks that moved the needle. It was an interactive computerized game that tested the ability to recognize two separate images in faster and faster sequences. It's what we call a task of divided attention, in which you don't have a conscious strategy on how to improve. That's according to the study's lead author. You're just trying to do the best you can to figure out how to divide your attention. Now, the game in this study was called Double Decision. If you want to find it and try it out yourself. I'm Dr. Sanjay Gupta, helping you live a better life.
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19: 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And my wife's like, you should post something. And I'm always like, I hate posting stuff. She's like, just you should post something about Survivor. So I posted this thing, and it started growing. I had so many people hit me up thinking I was going to do Survivor that it actually led to the Survivor casting guy reached out to me and asked about it. And maybe down the road somewhere. I don't know. It's hardcore, man. 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
19: 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Like, when I don't sleep well, I am a beast. 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
19: and get canceled.
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1: Oh, it's just a day, man. It's the May the 4th be with you day.
0: What?
1: Bubba's so excited.
0: What do you call a female Mandalorian?
1: What?
0: A woman-dalorian.
1: All right.
0: What do you call five Siths piled on top of a lightsaber?
1: Nah.
0: A Sith kebab.
1: I'm not going to laugh at any of these guys.
0: Why was the pitcher from the moon of Endor cut from the baseball team? Nah. He walked every batter.
1: Okay.
0: Come on.
1: It's not bad.
0: All right. Where did Luke Skywalker buy a new arm?
1: Where?
0: At the secondhand store.
1: All right.
0: What do you get if you mix a tropical fruit with a bounty hunter? What? Mango Fett?
1: Yeah.
0: Who do Jedi call to help open PDF files?
1: Oh, God.
0: Adobe One Kenobi.
1: That's pretty good.
0: Which Jedi became a rock star? Bon Jovi One Kenobi. All right. And finally, what did the Rancor say after he ate a Wookiee? Mmm, chewy.
1: I heard the hard to even get some of these. What?
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11: It is the most magnificent. 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
11: Did you really?
10: Before I came in here, yeah.
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10: Well, she cuts my hair, too. 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
10: 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Hey, I'm still roughing it, right?
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15: We are finally starting to learn more things we can do to keep our brains sharp as we age. A lot of people think crossword puzzles or Sudoku might do the trick, but the science doesn't really bear that out. What one recent study found, though, was that a certain type of brain training seems to have a significant impact on cognition as we get older. It wasn't memory or even problem-solving tasks that moved the needle. It was an interactive computerized game that tested the ability to recognize two separate images in faster and faster sequences. It's what we call a task of divided attention, in which you don't have a conscious strategy on how to improve. That's according to the study's lead author. You're just trying to do the best you can to figure out how to divide your attention. Now, the game in this study was called Double Decision. If you want to find it and try it out yourself. I'm Dr. Sanjay Gupta, helping you live a better life.
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1: Hey, you know, losing weight's hard. Bubba's lost over 50, almost 60 pounds now, and it's hard. You got to get in there. You got to, like,
2: I've weight cycled up and down, up and down, up and down, like the roller coaster my whole life. And, you know, it's the thing. The struggle is when you take 10 pounds off to not put 10 pounds back on.
1: Yeah.
2: And that's where Lean comes in really handy, because not only is it going to help you lose weight, because the ingredients in Lean will help maintain healthy blood sugar, help control your appetite and cravings. It'll also help burn fat by converting that into energy.
1: Yeah.
2: And burning fat helps keep the weight off, which will keep you from weight cycling.
1: Yeah, this is an oral supplement. It's not GLP-1. It's not an injectable.
2: Not a shot.
1: No needles. All these fad diets over the years, man, the cleanses and stuff, man, it's time to get on the bandwagon and make it happen.
2: Yeah, if you want to lose meaningful weight at a healthy pace and actually keep it off, add Lean to your diet and exercise lifestyle. And you can get 20% off right now when you enter code Big D. One word, no spaces, BIGD, at takelean.com. 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
3: Good morning, gentlemen. Happy Star Wars Day.
2: Happy Star Wars Day to you, sir.
3: Yes. So just a bit of trivia that I heard. Again, don't really know if it's true or not, but it was pretty interesting. So in Return of the Jedi, you got the land of the Ewoks, right?
2: Yeah, Endor.
3: And there's nothing but Ewoks there. But how did they manage to have an outfit that perfectly fit Princess Leia?
2: Oh, yeah.
1: What? I don't understand, because I'm
2: saying,
1: not a nerd.
2: Okay, the only like little beings on Endor that were like walking around upright on two legs were just the Ewoks. And he said, how did they have an outfit that perfectly fit Princess Leia that she could wear there on Endor?
3: Because she didn't wear her traditional outfit.
2: Maybe she had that on underneath her her camo. Remember she had that camo like smock thing she was kind of wearing?
3: Yeah, she always wore that.
2: Well, maybe she had the other stuff underneath that.
3: I don't know, because she had a different outfit when Jabba the Hutt had her captured.
1: Now, you're talking about when she's got that, like, Victoria's Secret-looking thing on?
3: Yeah, when Jabba the Hutt had her chained up, she had this very interesting-looking Victoria's Secret-type outfit.
1: Maybe she was wearing, it's like basically lingerie. Maybe she just had that underneath her clothes. Yeah.
2: Jabba keeps that around.
3: I don't know. I happened to see it the other day. I was like, that's actually a really good question.
1: That's a really good question. All right.
3: You guys might be interested.
2: Well, we'll get George Lucas on the phone.
1: Yeah.
2: And we'll figure this all out.
3: Well, there you go.
1: All right.
3: That works.
1: All right, man. Thank you.
3: Hey, have a good day.
2: You too, man. Bye-bye.

0: Mornings with Big D and Bubba. All right, listen up, Jelly Roll Post Malone fans. As you probably already have heard, the first half of their tour has been canceled as the show's opening night, El Paso, also Waco, Tiger Stadium, Baton Rouge, Birmingham, Tampa, Oxford, all canceled, all the stadium shows because of low sales, as many of these places are looking at around 75% empty in the stadium. So they're like saying, is this a backlash? Is this whatever? I mean,
1: So it got really hot. Like, there was this moment, it was like everything was Post Malone and Jelly Roll. Oh, it was like, oh, enough. And then they said, well, let's do arenas. Like, let's do stadiums. So now they're playing Mars. And it's just like, it's just bigger and bigger. And then, man, you got to fill those seats somehow. And then what they'll try and do is like, you know, like, man, when like George Strait plays in the round, like, it's because there's so many people all around in the stadium. He sits in the stage turns. They're like having to like move it like half of the arena or half of the stadium.
0: They cut it down.
1: They cut it off because there's no one there.
0: Man, my heart goes out to both of these guys because I like them both.
1: And they're fine, dude.
2: I watch a video of them. They're still winning at life.
1: But I just Jelly said, "Well, I don't know what this Lamborghini. Should I buy this Lamborghini?" I'm like, okay.
0: It's Jelly Rolling Post Malone.
1: Unless it's what?
2: Did you?
0: I say,
2: this
0: yeah.
2: is the entire reason we're talking about this, right?
1: What did you say?
0: Postpone Malone? Yeah, I'm sorry.
2: We have been had, D.
1: I'm sorry. I'm sorry.

0: the Tractor Supply Studio for Life out here. It's Big D and Bubba.
1: Producer Schaefer with Riley Green News.
2: Yeah, good morning. Riley Green now has an honorary doctorate from Jacksonville State University.
0: What? In what?
2: In being Riley Green.
3: In being ridiculously handsome.
0: In earning green.
3: In awesome mustachery.
2: He was also the keynote speaker for the College of Education and Professional Studies, honoring those graduates.
0: Wow.
2: Yeah, so.
0: He did a speech?
2: Honorary degree for that. Riley Green.
3: Man, I wish they'd brought somebody like that to my commencement. Oh, we got Who'd some senator or something. I don't know. Not somebody that I wanted to look at. So, like, yeah, also, bring me that guy.
1: So what is your thoughts on these honorary doctorate things?
0: Well, then he's Dr. Green now. Oh, my gosh, Dr. we have Green. To call him Dr. Green.
2: Dr. Green.
0: Welcome to the show, Dr. Green.
2: It's a very nice way to get that person to then donate money back to the school.
1: Yeah. But it's like, is that but think of all works? The people who actually did it, who did the work and got a degree.
3: That earned it.
1: Yeah.
3: Yeah.
0: It cheapens it a little bit.
1: It does.
0: But I mean, if you're somebody like Paul McCartney and they give you an honorary degree in like literary, whatever, I mean, you could, there is an argument to say that he's one of the greatest songwriters of all time.
1: Yeah. Mm. But so he didn't go get drunk and then not take a test the next day. Yeah. He didn't earn that.
3: He didn't do that.
0: I'm sure he did his share.
1: Yeah, probably. Well, congrats to Riley. You showed up.

0: I get screenshots.
1: They're the best.
0: Commentary.
1: They're the best.
2: I can't turn
0: you
2: it off.
0: You are so in.
1: What season are you on?
2: I'm on season two. I'm almost done with season two. Then I'm going to go to season three.
0: He's about to get to our boy, Tyler.
2: So, yeah, by the time. And when is Tyler coming in?
0: This week, I think.
2: Okay, so later this week. So, yeah, I've got to hurry up and get everything done. And the good news is there's only like 6 episodes per season.
0: Yeah.
2: And they're 45 minutes long, so, you know, you can knock this whole series out in a couple days. So, yeah, I'm a big
1: fan. Do you have any favorites of, like,
2: yeah, I like Danny. I'm rooting for Danny because she's just so...
1: Oh, Danny, who likes... Danny, who's she got, draws.
2: Yes, and cartoons. She is so locked in on, I will have this, and, you know...
1: Yeah, she's very demanding.
0: Yes, she's
2: very demanding.
1: Knows what she wants.
0: You I
2: better
0: love
2: have
0: that.
2: A job.
0: I do.
2: You better be able to drive. You better be able to do all the finances. You better be able to... Whatever. She's, like, locked in. She's like, we are going to be business partners and lovers. That's her thing. Yes. She's so funny. And then I also like Tanner.
1: Oh, of course,
2: Tanner you just want to hug Tanner. You're like, come here, buddy.
0: Yeah.
2: Yeah. There's some. The whole show is great.
1: Yeah, I love the fact that it opens up a whole nother part because you don't think about it. You're like, you know, someone's you know, autistic or they have, you know, they're neurodivergent or whatever it is, and you just kind of like, I mean, they want to find the love of their life too.
2: But it's not only that. It's just like, you know, like because I've got my autistic nephew, he just doesn't talk. Well, it's not that he's not thinking about stuff. Mm-hmm. He just doesn't tell you about it.
0: Love is the great human experience.
2: And I love that about this show. It has opened up my eyes to, oh, okay. It's not that he doesn't want to talk. It's that he just doesn't want to hear what I have to say.
1: Hey, Carson, do you know...
0: he's like us.
1: When Tyler...
3: And I know that feeling. I'm on the spectrum now.
1: That's right. Hey, when Tyler comes in, is Matt... I don't think Madison's not coming with him, is he? Is she?
0: I'm not... I don't think so, but...
1: Did you see... You know she's selling her bracelets?
2: Bracelets.
1: Do you know how much money she made off these bracelets?
0: No, how much?
1: Bubba, didn't you tell me? Was it $5 million?
0: Whoa! No, that wasn't me. I didn't know that.
2: Yeah, someone said crazy numbers.
0: Eddie, get your back.
1: Yeah, and then Tyler, he's a singer. He wants to do country music. And
2: is he going
1: to
2: perform on the show?
1: We have so many guitars. I'm going to ask. Mm-hmm. You know, if he feels comfortable doing it, man, I would love to sing along with him.
2: Yeah. Just
1: we could do an "Oh Yeah, Baby" together.
2: Aww. I haven't even gotten.
1: Oh, that's right. My bad.
2: Oh
1: yeah, baby.
2: I will say I fought it for so long. I was like, I don't want to watch that. I'm telling you, just watch Love on the Spectrum. You're going to fall in love with this show and the people.
4: 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Big D and Bubba will be right back.
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2: So apparently

0: apparently they watched hours and hours and hours and hours of TikTok, and there is a surge in teen girls actually experiencing tics, as in Tourette syndrome tics. Mm-hmm. Oh. So they watch all these TikToks of people with Tourette's, and then they end up picking up the tics.
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0: Well, like when I was skinny before I met you, and then
1: 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Did you do all that? 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
11: So-called superagers. They are an enviable segment of the population. People who are older than 80, whose brains function like someone a fraction of their age. It's true, a lot of these people have genetics on their side, but more and more research is bearing out the idea that people who practice good brain health also slow their cognitive decline. Dr. Richard Isaacson, a pioneer in the Alzheimer's space, told us that, quote, his studies have found lifestyle changes including diet, exercise, reducing stress and optimizing sleep, along with managing vascular risk factors with certain medications, can actually help grow brain areas and also reduce telltale signs of Alzheimer's, such as tau tangles and amyloid plaques. What else helps? Staying social, surrounding yourself with family and friends, and maybe even volunteering for a real sense of purpose. I'm Dr. Sanjay Gupta, helping you live a better life.
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0: And we are Big D and Bubba, 1-800-667-8686.
1: Good morning. How we doing?
2: Good, man. What's up?
1: Calling in to talk to Big D and Bubba.
2: Hold on. Let me get them. Big D and Bubba, go ahead. This guy's calling for you.
3: Oh, hey, man. What's up?
1: Not much. That's about it.
2: Okay. That's kind of cool. I like the fact that you're just calling just to check in.
3: Yeah, nice, man. I appreciate it.
1: Yeah, not a problem, guys. Listen every morning and appreciate what you guys do and what you do for the troops. So hope you all have a good day.
3: Well, thanks. Hey, don't forget, you can always, I know some people kind of forget this, but if you ever just want to kind of, you know, reach out and say, hey, what's up? You can always text our 800 number as well. The number that you called, you can just text the same one. Just put Big D and Bubba on your phone and, you know, that way it's just easy.
1: Oh, okay.
3: Yeah, it's kind of cool. I mean, I'm not saying I don't want you to call. I'm just saying that.
2: It's easier.
1: No,
3: it's just easy sometimes.
2: I like having you call. I'll be honest. Big D's the texter. I'm the talker.
3: Now, I just kind of think that you could have done all this through text.
2: And you know what? I love the fact that he called, though, because here you are. This is the lifeblood of our show, is the interaction.
3: Yeah, I mean, we can interact through text.
1: Right. Hey, not a problem, guys.
2: Hey, anytime you want to call me, just call and ask for Bubba. Forget Big D, all right?
3: I'm messing up. Thanks, dude.
1: Guys, take care,
2: man. Bye-bye.
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18: It is the most magnificent. And, you know, it is. 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
18: Did you really?
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17: Well, she cuts my hair, too. 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
17: I have forgot, dude. 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
22: Getting your heart broken can be really rough. It'll happen to most of us at some point in our lives. It's not just an emotional experience, it's a physical one too. Often described as getting the wind knocked out of you, a knot in your stomach, trouble sleeping. I recently spoke about this with Dr. Yoram Yovel, a psychiatrist and neuroscientist. He was on my podcast, Chasing Life. Now, he told me heartbreak doesn't have to last forever. And while your inclination might be to withdraw, isolate, and shut down, it's often the opposite of what supports healing. One of the things that helps us the most is reconnecting to other people you love. And the reverse is also true, he said. If someone you care about is struggling, don't give up on them. You hold the power to comfort loved ones that are in deep physical or emotional distress. I'm Dr. Sanjay Gupta, helping you live a better life.
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0: Tweet.
1: Jake says, what did the dentist say to Luke Skywalker? May the floss be with you.
2: Okay. Rebecca says, my son wanted to see Star Wars Episode 1, but I don't think he's old enough to handle trade taxation and Senate politics.
1: Monica says, I tried to shield my kids from the horrors of the world, but someday they're just going to know about Jar Jar Binks.
2: And Kyle says, where did Luke get his cybernetic hand? The secondhand store.
1: Oh, may the 4th be with you if you celebrate. You've got a good tweet, tag us at Big D and Bubba.
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5: And that's today's Big D and Bubba tasty tweets. 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
1: Hey, what's up, y'all? 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
14: When it comes to the myriad reasons people don't get enough exercise, psychologist Diana Hill has heard them all. She's the author of a new book with a great title, I Know I Should Exercise, But. On a recent episode of my podcast, Chasing Life, Hill told me the number one reason people don't exercise is because they don't feel like they have enough time. She told us that she encourages people she works with to shift from an either-or mindset to a both-and mindset. Hill herself uses time at her son's baseball game to walk around the field cheering him on instead of sitting on the sidelines. She also recommends setting up your space at home, at work, in the car to facilitate movement. So every night before I go to bed, I lay out my workout clothes next to my bathroom sink so they are waiting there for me as a good reminder. I'm Dr. Sanjay Gupta, helping you live a better life.
15: Big D and Bubba.
16: Hello.
2: Yeah, what's
16: How's
2: up, man?
16: Going? This is my first time calling, so I was seeing if I could get through.
2: That was it? You just wanted to test the system?
17: You made it.
16: Yeah.
2: All right, hold on. Let's get the approval test meter. All right, and calibrating. All right, we're good. Everything's good. Everything functions.
16: Nice.
0: I don't know, just go with it, man.
1: Bubba literally just pressed the button. Said, okay, yeah, we're good. All right, come on awesome. Back. Yeah, you're good. Come on. Yeah, you're good. Yeah, keep going.
17: Okay, looks like everything is where it needs to be.
1: Yeah.
17: On the count of three, give me the tone. One more time. One, two, three.
1: All right. Yes. Good. All right, sir. Thank you.
16: Thanks. Awesome.
1: All right.
16: Oh, nice. Nice.
2: All right, brother. You have a good one.
16: Thank you.
2: Take care. Bye-bye.
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1: So what's going on with you, Bob? Is this...
0: Yeah, I'm so excited. So, you know, last year I took a bath on taxes. It was bad, as you know, because I think you were kind of in the same boat.
1: Yeah.
0: This year... I have a refund that has come back to me.
1: You're so getting a refund?
0: I got a refund.
1: Wow. How much?
0: $13.06.
2: Good for you.
0: Man, I am so excited. Shauna called me up, the accountant. She's like, you got a refund. I'm like, what?
1: Man.
0: $13. So here's what I want to do. I want to go on a quest over the next week. Maybe even the next 2 weeks. I don't know. It depends on how long it takes. I want to find the coolest item. The coolest thing on planet Earth that costs $13.
1: I'm in on this. I love
0: this. And then I will treat myself to this. I'm going to spoil myself.
1: All right. Can I throw some ideas at you?
0: Yes.
1: A board game. When's the last time you bought a board game?
0: Can you get a board game for $13?
1: I'm looking right now. You can get this one for $9.99.
2: I'm going to take you to the thrift. We are going to take that $13 and we are going to make it rain.
1: Yeah.
2: Oh, we're going to get you a cart full.
1: Dude.
2: We're going to get you on half price day with a coupon.
0: See, I was thinking, you know, I mean, y'all know I'm a watch guy. I was thinking maybe a strap or something, or a $13 strap. But then I'm like, yeah, that doesn't seem
2: That's
0: to go
2: fun.
0: As far. And I thought about maybe treating myself to a nice fancy meal at like Taco Bell or something. But $13 isn't going to get me a whole... I mean, I might get two items.
1: You
0: I don't know.
1: You could get a dip cone or two.
0: I could. Schaefer, any suggestions? $13,
3: I mean,
0: man.
3: You had me at Taco Bell. You can still do pretty well at Taco Bell for $13.
0: That's the gift that keeps getting given.
1: Is Claire's still open? You could get something.
2: Ooh, let's go to Five Below.
1: Oh, Five Below. Yes. Yeah.
2: You want to go to the dollar store?
0: Dude, just go to the dollar store,
2: Ooh,
0: man.
2: Oh, we go to the dollar store. Ooh. We can hunt for penny items? For $13, we can get stuff for 1 cent. You will walk out of there with like... What's that math? $1,300? Not 13. You 1,300 items? Am I doing the math?
0: You know,
2: right?
0: Amazon has Amazon haul. Have you seen that? Where
2: okay.
0: you go? But see, I don't want to get a bunch of items. I was thinking, I want the best $13 item.
1: One thing.
2: I like volume.
1: Well,
2: I'm in it for the volume. But all right, we'll find you something.
1: You get a garlic press. Would you use that?
0: I don't even know what a garlic press would be used for. I mean,
1: guess.
0: For pressing garlic.
1: Man, look at you. New truck.

0: miles on it.
1: That's Kane Brown and Miles on it with Big D and Bubba. 1-800-667-8686.
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3: Good morning. How are you guys?
1: Pretty awesome.
2: What's up?
3: Hey, Andrew. First time caller, but I thought might as well make it on May the 4th, right?
1: Yes, May the 4th be with you.
2: You used the force to get into the show. Nice.
3: Hey, I do have a question. I've heard a lot of these questions about Star Wars, and I know Bubba will get this one, but I'm interested, Big D. Do you know why Yoda always looked better on the big screen?
2: Why Yoda? Is this a joke or a real question?
3: No,
2: it's a joke. Okay, no, I don't know why. Why does he look bigger or better?
3: HDMI.
1: HDMI.
2: Okay. Okay, I know this is your first time. Let's make it your last time. All right, man.
3: That thing was amazing.
1: All right, may the 4th be with you, brother. All right. Later.
2: I'll see you, man.

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1: Hey, I just heard you talking about what you could buy for $13. I just bought a steering wheel cover for my truck for $12.50.
0: Oh, now see, a steering wheel cover. Is it camo or is it like
1: camo
0: branded?
1: It's
0: okay,
1: camo.
2: Of course, it's camo.
0: Well, it could be branded. All right, hey, thank you, man. All right, I'm down for it.
1: All right, have a good day, buddy.
0: Thank you, bye-bye.

0: Stella Langley and Be Her with Big D and Bubba.
1: Good morning. Now, which one of you are getting a tax-free refund back?
0: Me, Bubba, for the first time in years. I'm very excited.
2: $13!
0: And like maybe 6 cents or whatever. Yeah, big time.
1: Bubba, why don't you take and buy you some stock and then keep up with it and see how much you earn at the end of the year?
0: Hey, is that GameStop thing still going? Remember the GameStop, GameStop? Stonk, whatever thing.
2: Oh, yeah.
0: Remember that was a thing like years ago? Maybe that's going on.
2: Man, with your luck, new one? I forget. With your luck, man, you're best to just get chicken stock or beef stock.
0: Anyway. Hey, see what you did there.
2: Thank you.
1: You're welcome.
0: Bye. Hello, it's Big D and Bubba.
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2: All right, thank you.
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0: All right, there you go. 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
2: Hey, what's up? 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We got a text message from Mike, and he says, hey, guys, thanks so much for talking about Harry's, because my son, our son, is going through puberty and is starting to shave. 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
0: Yeah.
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2: Your hotline.
0: There he is.
14: Hotline Bling. Here I am, guys.
2: Are you doing the Survivor show?
14: We watched the show. We love the show. And my wife's like, you should post something. And I'm always like, I hate posting stuff. She's like, just you should post something about Survivor. So I posted this thing, and it started growing. I had so many people hit me up thinking I was going to do Survivor that it actually led to the Survivor casting guy reached out to me and asked about it. And maybe down the road somewhere. I don't know. It's hardcore, man. I'm not a very good sleeper to begin with. Being out there sleeping outside in the cold.
2: And also just think
14: bugs crawling around and
2: Dirks, they're gonna like show you like unflattering.
14: My kids thought I'd get canceled. Like, well, I don't sleep well. I am

0: Hello, Langley in the studio with us. It is wild in here. We got cats and dogs and the whole thing. You get your dogs from the pound?
1: So animals have just always been such a big, big part of my life, and I've always wanted to.
0: Did you grow up on a farm at all?
1: Yeah.
0: You did?
1: Yeah, I did.
0: Cattle?
1: That was really my first audience, honestly. I played a lot of I'm not kidding you. I'd crawl up to the top of our barn and put my headphones on and have my little CD player strapped to my pants, whatever I was wearing.
2: Yeah, that's awesome.
1: And just get up there, and 200 head of cattle kind of looks like 200 head of people if you squint real good.
2: Where's Ella? Oh, she's out singing to the cows again.
0: There she is.
1: Yeah. Well, that was the time. It's like, go outside and don't come back in until we say, you know.
2: Yes, I miss those days.
1: When you live in the country, they take advantage of that.
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0: 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So this weekend, Tracy Lawrence had an experience with a fan that was pretty unforgettable.
1: Yeah, it changed his life. We'll talk about that with them next.

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1: Find out who your friends are.
2: Man, Tracy Lawrence is awesome. And there's a video that was going around last week. I'll read it to you. It's from Kirsten is her name. Listening to Tracy Lawrence, my dad, one of my biggest parts of my childhood, Paint Me in Birmingham, was always known as our song. He was just diagnosed with stage 4 cancer. We bought tickets back in December to go see him before he was diagnosed. I'm trying to see if I can get him to meet Tracy Lawrence. And whoa. So everyone was, it went viral and everyone's following. So it happened. And Kirsten's joining us. Kirsten, what's up? It's Big D and Bubba. How was the concert with Tracy and your dad?
3: Hi. It was amazing. It was one of the best nights of my life, and I know it was the same for my dad. We had a great time.
2: Did he get to go meet him, get on the bus? Is that what I saw?
3: Yeah, we actually got to go back on his tour bus for like probably around 20 minutes.
2: Wow.
3: It was 6 members of my family, and he was amazing.
0: Usually we don't last that long. When we get on the bus, it's either we're out like 2 minutes, or like, okay, we've had enough of you, and there you go.
2: Yeah, that's right.
0: But so that's awesome.
2: You guys, that's pretty sweet. What did your dad tell Tracy?
3: Basically just that he had been listening to him his whole life. He raised 2 families on his music, and so Tracy's music was very impactful for him, and it was something that we had listened to any time we were in his truck going anywhere. So it's a really special moment.
2: I saw the video when Tracy and your dad were on Tracy's bus this weekend, and seeing Tracy started like choking up, like he was moved by it. I think a lot of people think, oh, you know, they get on there, they're just these singers. But it meant a lot to him that music impacted your dad like that. And I'm glad you guys had a wonderful weekend. What a moment.
3: It was. And Tracy did choke up a little bit. He has some daughters that are actually my sister and I's age. Mm. And so I think he can relate a little bit. And it was incredible. And Tracy is so amazing for helping that to happen, and it was like they were best friends. So.
2: Yeah, they did seem like they were like drinking buddies. It was pretty sweet. Well, but yeah. Send our love to your dad and our prayers for health, and we hope that you guys enjoy that memory. And thanks so much for sharing it with us.
3: Yeah, thank you for reaching out.
2: All right, Kirsten. We'll see you later. Bye-bye. If you want to find it, it's on Kirsten Reisbeck on TikTok and probably Instagram as well.

0: It's Russell Dickerson. Happened to be with Big D and Bubba. What a cool story just now.
1: Oh, no.
0: With Kirsten. It happened to them.
1: Yeah, I love it for her dad, for sure. Tomorrow, Cinco de Mayo. Enjoy your 4th of May today.
0: May the 4th be with you.
1: Be with you. Hey, how does Darth Vader like his quesadillas? On the dark side. See, I tied the two together. All right.
0: I would have thought that would have been chicken.
1: What?
0: You actually overdo your quesadillas? You burn them?
1: It was a Darth Vader joke.
0: Yeah, all right. We'll see you tomorrow.
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1: We've got tickets for you. This is Casey Musgraves. 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Want to go? 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

0: man, Casey Musgrave's going to be a great show at Bridgestone Arena coming up in September, and you got some free tickets. What's your name?
1: My name is Tim.
0: Hey, Tim. Where are you at right now, Tim? What are you doing?
1: I am in Nashville at work.
0: What do you do for a living? Where do you work?
1: I work for a driving company.
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0: A driving
2: company? Well, we're happy that we think your name is Tim and that you probably live in Nashville.
0: Yeah, probably.
1: Yes, very true.
0: All right, well, listen, Casey Musgraves, you are all set to go. 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
14: 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We love the show. And my wife's like, you should post something. And I'm always like, I hate posting stuff. She's like, just you should post something about Survivor. So I posted this thing, and it started growing. I had so many people hit me up thinking I was going to do Survivor that it actually led to the Survivor casting guy reached out to me and asked about it. And maybe down the road somewhere. I don't know. It's hardcore, man. I'm not a very good sleeper to begin with. Being out there sleeping outside in the cold.
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14: 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Like, when I don't sleep well, I am a beast. 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
19: When it comes to the myriad reasons people don't get enough exercise, psychologist Diana Hill has heard them all. She's the author of a new book with a great title, I Know I Should Exercise, But... On a recent episode of my podcast, Chasing Life, Hill told me the number one reason people don't exercise is because they don't feel like they have enough time. She told us that she encourages people she works with to shift from an either-or mindset to a both-and mindset. Hill herself uses time at her son's baseball game to walk around the field cheering him on instead of sitting on the sidelines. She also recommends setting up your space at home, at work, in the car, to facilitate movement. So every night before I go to bed, I lay out my workout clothes next to my bathroom sink, so they are waiting there for me as a good reminder. I'm Dr. Sanjay Gupta, helping you live a better life.
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Hey, coming up this afternoon, we've got your chance to win tickets for Chris Stapleton. This afternoon, it's at noon. Technically, that's afternoon, so that's why. But at noon, Amy Page has the Chris Stapleton Nissan Stadium passes. You can win on the way.

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You feel good? Got a good sleep, man? You didn't go drinking last night? You're operating. Your liver feels great. This should be a pretty a nice day today. 82 for the high. Nice and warm.

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Well, Railbird Festival, it's in Lexington, Kentucky. We had a lot of Kentucky stuff going on with the Derby and whatnot, but it is a huge festival, and it's got Ella Langley, Zach Topp, and more. Tyler has your chance to win this afternoon at the 5 o'clock hour.

0: 95.5 WSM. It's Big D and Bubba. What's up? Oh, hey, by the way, I got a like from our guys, Will, and the guys at Nashville Severe Weather.
1: Oh, did you really?
0: Yeah, it's Twitter. I don't tweet a lot. I read a lot, but I don't tweet a lot.
2: Oh, what happened?
0: Well, they're talking about B&A closed that observation park.
1: That little deck?
0: Yeah, you know what I mean? Like, it's on the other side, like, we're out, like, industrial park, and that building has gold on the side or whatever.
2: Oh, no, I don't know.
0: Yeah, so there's an area where, for years, man, people go and park and watch the airplanes land.
2: Okay.
0: And you can put it on, liveatc.com and listen to air traffic control while they're flying. Pretty
2: That's
0: cool.
2: That's crazy. I didn't know that.
0: How did
1: I not know that existed? I missed out on that.
0: Yeah, well, they did it last week. But
2: I think it's a little dangerous. I don't

0: That alone got 40 people to heart it.
1: Wow.
0: But I like yours better. I miss the B&A a carpet. That's even better.
1: You just put a shrine to the carpet right there.
0: All right, we got more music. It's on the way. 95.5 WSO.
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0: Hello, Langley in the studio with us. It is wild in here. We got cats and dogs and the whole thing. You get your dogs from the pound?
5: So animals have just always been such a big, big part of my life, and I've always wanted to.
0: Did you grow up on a farm at all?
5: Yeah.
0: You did?
5: Yeah, I did.
0: Cattle?
5: That was really my first audience, honestly. I played a lot of I'm not kidding you. I'd crawl up to the top of our barn and put my headphones on and have my little CD player strapped to my pants, whatever I was wearing.
1: Yeah, that's awesome.
5: And just get up there and 200 head of cattle kind of looks like 200 head of people if you went real good.
1: Where's Ella? Oh, she's out singing to the cows again.
0: There she is.
5: Yeah. Well, that was the time. It's like, go outside and don't come back in until we say, you know.
1: Yes,
5: when
1: I
5: you
1: miss
5: live,
1: those
5: when you
1: days.
5: Live in the country, they take advantage of that.
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16: There's something I'd like to talk to you about today, something that's been circulating on the internet that's become a real problem. 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Let me tell you clearly, these videos are scams. 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Now, a couple things you should keep in mind. If something sounds too good to be true, it probably is. When you look at these videos, if they don't seem natural, if there's something off about them, the audio or the video,

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1: I'm WSMV4 First Alert Meteorologist Stefano DiPietro. Dry and warm today. Temperatures upper 70s into the low 80s. Mixing clouds and sun. A little breezy this afternoon. Tonight we're down near 60 for the overnight low. Start with an isolated shower tomorrow morning. More scattered showers expected through the afternoon and evening.
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Hey, big shout out to everyone who posted some pictures from last night at Ascend with Russell and Russell Dickerson and Tyler Hubbard. Great show. Looked like it wasn't there, but looks like it was awesome. Congrats to everyone who won. Free tickets, by the way. Heard from y'all. Thank you. Hope you had fun, and good morning. 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
9: Did you guys see the thing this weekend talking about how TikTok is causing actual ticks?
10: No.
9: So apparently they watched hours and hours and hours and hours of TikTok, and there is a surge in teen girls actually experiencing ticks, as in Tourette syndrome ticks. Mm-hmm. Oh. So they watch all these TikToks of people with Tourette's, and then they end up picking up the ticks.
10: Almost like when you're around someone with an accent, and then you have that accent.
9: Well, like when I was skinny before I met you, and then
10: 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Is this even a thing, or did
9: it
10: you just
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12: A better life with Dr. Sanjay Gupta.
13: In recent years, scientists have really dialed up the urgency to understand PFAS, sometimes referred to as forever chemicals because of how long they take to break down. The latest study found these chemicals may be aging men in their 50s and 60s a bit faster than men who are younger or older or women of any age. Experts we talked to said the accumulation of PFAS may lower testosterone levels in men, impair sperm quality, and increase risks of testicular and kidney cancer. Women, it seems, just seem to be able to clear PFAS faster. Now, whether you're a man or a woman, trying to limit your exposure is a great idea. Three ways to do that. Filter your drinking water. 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I'm Dr. Sanjay Gupta, helping you live a better life.
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a flight on Spirit Airways. Free tickets to see Chris Stapleton and Lainey Wilson. They're playing Nissan just a couple weeks. We got them all week after 12. 9-

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No, 2010. 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It felt like it was that long. I think it was the 2-year time suck from the pandemic. Anyway, we're going to throw it back again. You look like

0: 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Very confusing, I know. Star Wars, 1977, A New Hope. So, yeah, composed by John Williams. Something you might hear when you walk into a few bars around these parts. Personally, I hear that song anytime I think of those Bang This twins. But it is Star Wars Day. May the 4th be with you, as well as the music. Gosh, we got to dig into songs about us, Jason Aldean, new music, and more on the way.
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8: Hello, Langley in the studio with us. 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We got cats and dogs and the whole thing. 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
9: Yeah, I did.
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9: That was really my first audience, honestly. I played a lot of I'm not kidding you. I'd crawl up to the top of our barn and put my headphones on and have my little CD player strapped to my pants, whatever I was wearing.
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10: Where's Ella? 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
13: There's something I'd like to talk to you about today, something that's been circulating on the internet that's become a real problem. 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Let me tell you clearly, these videos are scams. They are designed to take your money. Now, a couple things you should keep in mind. If something sounds too good to be true, it probably is. When you look at these videos, if they don't seem natural, if there's something off about them, the audio or the video, it's probably AI generated. And if you come across something that does pique your interest, see if you can find evidence of it from other sources. I promise

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6: I'm First Alert meteorologist Melanie Layden. Warm again today, back near 80 this afternoon with a mix of sun and clouds. Tomorrow, some rain showers and some storms return. Those will linger into Wednesday, and that rain will come with a cold front, knocking our temperatures back into the 60s.
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MTSU Blue Raiders, where you at? I got one of your favorites next here. After Jason Aldean. If you have not dug into Songs About Us yet, here's another reason why you should. Don't

0: Shipley's in the break room. Maybe for Star Wars Day. I don't know, but I'm happy. Now you, 737-9500. What do you need? If it's Luke Combs, I got you next. WSM.
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out at Neyland Stadium. I was at home cleaning and clogging a toilet, just making sure you realize that if your weekend wasn't as eventful as Luke Holmes, at least we're on the same page. 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

0: SM with Big D and Bubba. 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
14: 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We love the show. And my wife's like, you should post something. 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She's like, just you should post something about Survivor. So I posted this thing, and it started growing. I had so many people hit me up thinking I was going to do Survivor that it actually led to the Survivor casting guy reached out to me and asked about it. And maybe down the road somewhere. I don't know. It's hardcore, man. 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Being out there sleeping outside in the cold.
0: And also just think
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14: 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Like, when I don't sleep well, I am a beast. And my 14-year-old Jordan, she's like, Dad, I'm afraid you just do what you do here at home, which you feel crazy, and you're going to say something absolutely crazy,
0: yeah,
14: and get canceled.
0: You'd be done.
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20: 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I'm Dr. Sanjay Gupta, helping you live a better life.
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Name is May the 4th be with you. It's so crazy. 4th of May, Star Wars Day, and Firefighter Day. I want to say a very happy anniversary to Bob and Mary, who actually tied the knot today. It's their anniversary, listening in Clarksville. That's from your buddy, Eric, 737-9500.

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Mother's Day is this weekend, right? Okay, well, I'm going to tell you in about less than 10 minutes where you can go and not only get your Mother's Day gift shopping taken care of, you can grab a graduation gift, probably something for yourself, too, okay? In less than 10 minutes, same

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0: Amy Page, do we know any small businesses that are over at the factory in Franklin right now? Because there are a ton. I think there are at least 100 small businesses all under the same roof at the factory in Franklin. Some great places where you can find amazing gifts. These were the businesses that actually were shut out when Painted Tree decided to close up shop with no explanation, no reason. All of a sudden, all of these businesses had nothing. They had to get their stuff out of there and nowhere to go. And so the factory in Franklin and the people with Williamson County were like, hey, let's do an event. So there are over 100 small businesses under the roof at the factory in Franklin. It's till 8 o'clock tonight. It's called Rooted in Community. It doesn't cost anything to get in. This is the vendors were invited at no cost to them. I'm just saying, if you need to get your shopping on, and even if you don't, you know, Mother's Day, graduation, all this stuff, it's a great way to help support those businesses, as I know you would want them to show up for you. So, again, if we have any small businesses that are there today and someone you know, I would love to hear from you. 737-9500. Hold on to that number. You're going to need it after lunch. I'll explain why right after Jason Aldean next.
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12: You know, one of the weirder things I've seen on social media lately is parents feeding their babies butter, like whole sticks of butter. They swear that it helps them feel fuller after meals and get a good night's sleep, among other things. There's actually something to this. You know, butter is full of fat, which a rapidly growing infant needs, but eating butter all the time results in, quote, boxing out other important nutrients they need as well. Spokesperson for the Academy of Nutrition and Dietetics told us she recommends half a teaspoon to a teaspoon melted and then added to a puree. Or as they get older, you can drizzle oil or melted butter over cooked vegetables, she told us. We never say just give butter by itself, and it's not the only source of fat she would recommend. Avocados, hummus, fish, they are great sources of fat as well. And also great foods to introduce. I'm Dr. Sanjay Gupta, helping you live a better life.
13: 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A shopping spree? A trip to the spa? 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

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And when you hear this sound, you're listening for the sound of the Wookiee after 12. 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
2: Hello, Langley in the studio with us. It is wild in here. We got cats and dogs and the whole thing. You get your dogs from the pound?
3: So animals have just always been such a big, big part of my life, and I've always wanted to.
2: Did you grow up on a farm at all?
3: Yeah.
2: You did?
3: Yeah, I did.
2: Cattle?
3: That was really my first audience, honestly. I played a lot of I'm not kidding you. I'd crawl up to the top of our barn and put my headphones on and have my little CD player strapped to my pants. Whatever I was wearing.
4: Yeah. That's awesome.
3: And just get up there and 200 head of cattle kind of looks like 200 head of people if you went real good.
4: Where's Ella? Oh, she's out singing to the cows again.
2: There she is.
3: Yeah. Well, that was the time. It's like, go outside and don't come back in until we say, you know.
4: Yes, I miss those days.
3: When you live in the country, they take advantage of that.
1: Big D and Bubba. 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
6: Getting your heart broken can be really rough. It'll happen to most of us at some point in our lives. It's not just an emotional experience, it's a physical one too. Often described as getting the wind knocked out of you, a knot in your stomach, trouble sleeping. I recently spoke about this with Dr. Yoram Yovel, a psychiatrist and neuroscientist. He was on my podcast, Chasing Life. Now, he told me heartbreak doesn't have to last forever. And while your inclination might be to withdraw, isolate, and shut down, it's often the opposite of what supports healing. One of the things that helps us the most is reconnecting to other people you love. And the reverse is also true, he said. If someone you care about is struggling, don't give up on them. You hold the power to comfort loved ones that are in deep physical or emotional distress. I'm Dr. Sanjay Gupta, helping you live a better life.
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7 minutes, and then you're at Nissan for Chris Stapleton and Lainey Wilson. You're listening for something very specific, okay? A little specific. The date, by the way, is May 23rd for that concert. Flow State. New Keith Urban drops June

either somebody's having some pretty bad indigestion or that is the sound of a Wookiee. I don't know. I'm thinking caller 7 at 737-9500 might be in for some tickets to Nissan for Chris Stapleton and Lainey Wilson.

0: Wednesday. Just a few minutes. We got to talk about a tour that's been pushed back. Okay, if you missed that announcement, but I got my girl Molly listening in Carthage, who heard the sound of the Wookiee and was lucky enough, it's Star Wars Day, lucky enough to get through and win these tickets to see Chris Stapleton, Lainey Wilson. It is on at Nissan. The only thing is, though, now that you won on Star Wars Day, when you go to the show, you have to wear like a gold lame bathing suit, just like Carrie Fisher did.
1: Now I'm not sure if that would be good everybody.
0: Girl, you could walk in looking like a Wookiee. Congratulations, Miss Molly. I'm so happy that you're listening.
1: Thank you. I listen to y'all every day, all day. And when I'm in my car in between school.
0: You got me doing my happy dance now. 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Save the date. We'll make it happen.
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8: There's something I'd like to talk to you about today, something that's been circulating on the internet that's become a real problem. Deep fake videos of me endorsing products that I've never even heard of and I have no relationship with whatsoever. Let me tell you clearly, these videos are scams. They are designed to take your money. Now, a couple things you should keep in mind. If something sounds too good to be true, it probably is. When you look at these videos, if they don't seem natural, if there's something off about them, the audio or the video, it's probably AI generated. And if you come across something that does pique your interest, see if you can find evidence of it from other sources. I promise you this, if I discover something incredible that you need to know about, I'm going to talk about it somewhere that you can easily find, not on some shady social media site. I'm Dr. Sanjay Gupta, helping you live a better life.
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5: I'm First Alert meteorologist Melanie Layden. Warm again today, back near 80 this afternoon with a mix of sun and clouds. Tomorrow, some rain showers and some storms return. Those will linger into Wednesday, and that rain will come with a cold front.

missed it, Post Malone is delaying the beginning of his stadium tour. It was supposed to start, I think, like in a week or so. You know, Jelly Roll was part of that. They've got like 6 dates they're not going to make. All I have to say is I think we're pretty open here in Nashville. If anybody would like to come here and perform, we'd love it.

Oh my gosh, Idol tonight is so exciting. Gosh, not only is Kelly Pickler back on the show after who knows how long, but Jordan McCullough, top five? That's a Murfreesboro guy right there. We gotta support. 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
7: A better life with Dr. Sanjay Gupta.
8: So-called superagers. They are an enviable segment of the population. People who are older than 80, whose brains function like someone a fraction of their age. It's true, a lot of these people have genetics on their side, but more and more research is bearing out the idea that people who practice good brain health also slow their cognitive decline. Dr. Richard Isaacson, a pioneer in the Alzheimer's space, told us that, quote, his studies have found lifestyle changes including diet, exercise, reducing stress and optimizing sleep, along with managing vascular risk factors with certain medications, can actually help grow brain areas and also reduce telltale signs of Alzheimer's, such as tau tangles and amyloid plaques. What else helps? Staying social, surrounding yourself with family and friends, and maybe even volunteering for a real sense of purpose. I'm Dr. Sanjay Gupta, helping you live a better life.
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0: that running on fumes in that song hasn't hit hard as it has these days with the price of gas, right? Oh my gosh, preaching to the choir. Lady A, 95.5 WSM. I was telling my buddy Brian, who's listening right now in the car in Shelbyville, I'm like, you know, you gotta be careful because when you go to the pump, you wanna make sure it's not after you eat. You wanna go before you eat because you're gonna get so nauseous when you see how much you have to pay to fill it up. You're going to lose your lunch. Sorry, I didn't want to paint the visual there, but the truth hurts. Kane Brown, 95.5 in just a few minutes, and someone who I think should be starting their own podcast. What would you think about a bouquets and beer podcast? Oh, I'll tell you who it is. Just a few minutes.
1: 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May the 4th be with you. 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
2: Are you doing the Survivor show?
10: We watched the show. We love the show. And my wife's like, you should post something. And I'm always like, I hate posting stuff. She's like, just you should post something about Survivor. So I posted this thing, and it started growing. I had so many people hit me up thinking I was going to do Survivor that it actually led to the Survivor casting guy reached out to me and asked about it. And maybe down the road somewhere. I don't know. It's hardcore, man. I'm not a very good sleeper to begin with. Being out there sleeping outside in the cold.
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10: 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And my 14-year-old Jordan, she's like, Dad, I'm afraid you just do what you do here at home, which you go crazy, and you're going to say something absolutely crazy,
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10: and get canceled.
2: Be done.
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19: There's something I'd like to talk to you about today, something that's been circulating on the internet that's become a real problem. Deep fake videos of me endorsing products that I've never even heard of and I have no relationship with whatsoever. Let me tell you clearly, these videos are scams. They are designed to take your money. Now, a couple things you should keep in mind. If something sounds too good to be true, it probably is. When you look at these videos, if they don't seem natural, if there's something off about them, the audio or the video, it's probably AI generated. And if you come across something that does pique your interest, see if you can find evidence of it from other sources. 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I'm Dr. Sanjay Gupta, helping you live a better life.
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28: I'm First Alert meteorologist Melanie Layden. Warm again today, back near 80 this afternoon with a mix of sun and clouds. Tomorrow, some rain showers and some storms return. Those will linger into Wednesday, and that rain will come with a cold front, knocking our temperatures back into the 60s.
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0: He does. And this is the song, Long Live Country. But if you see his videos, he's drinking beer, arranging flowers.

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I am. 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
7: 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This is my first time calling, so I was seeing if I could get through.
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8: All right, hold on. Let's get the approval test meter. All right, and calibrating. All right, we're good. Everything's good. Everything functions.
7: Nice.
8: No, just go with it, man.
9: Bubba literally just pressed the button. Said, okay, yeah, we're good. All right, come on back. Yeah, you're good. Come on. Yeah, you're good. Yeah, keep going.
10: Okay, looks like everything is where it needs to be.
9: Yeah.
10: On the count of three, give me the tone one more time. One, two, three.
9: All right. Yes. All right, sir. Thank you.
7: Thanks. Awesome.
9: All right.
7: Oh, nice.
8: All right, brother. You have a good one.
7: Thank you.
8: Take care. Bye-bye.
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17: A better life with Dr. Sanjay Gupta.
18: So-called superagers, they are an enviable segment of the population. People who are older than 80, whose brains function like someone a fraction of their age. It's true, a lot of these people have genetics on their side, but more and more research is bearing out the idea that people who practice good brain health also slow their cognitive decline. Dr. Richard Isaacson, a pioneer in the Alzheimer's space, told us that, quote, his studies have found lifestyle changes including diet, exercise, reducing stress, and optimizing sleep, along with managing vascular risk factors with certain medications, can actually help grow brain areas and also reduce telltale signs of Alzheimer's, such as tau tangles and amyloid plaques. What else helps? Staying social. surrounding yourself with family and friends, and maybe even volunteering for a real sense of purpose. I'm Dr. Sanjay Gupta, helping you live a better life.
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things you have to remember. One, make brunch plans for Mother's Day on Sunday. And the other thing is, if you want to be at Railbird Festival in Kentucky, where Ella Langley and all your favorites are going to be celebrating bourbon, those tickets tonight at 5 from Tyler. I wouldn't

who's graduating. You should be proud. It's 737-9500. I know Jennifer listening in Hendersonville. Her daughter graduates. She is headed off to UTK. Well, she's got another one who's graduating UT Chat 95.5.

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A military member, a teacher. 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Okay, but right after Toby, an update on somebody who we have been thinking about, who's been missing.

0: if you've been wondering what's been going on with Dolly Parton, she's been kind of MIA, you know? Kind of laying low. Every now and then you'd see, you know, pictures or whatever show up in video. But to me, it was obvious after the Musicians Hall of Fame induction last week, where Keith Urban and Michael McDonald and everybody was, you know, I didn't hear much about Dolly. And we were starting to get worried. So she has given us an update. And it looks like she's going to need a little more time to heal. In her words, she said, think of me as an old classic car where once restored, we'll be back to, you know, better than ever. However,
1: but when they raised the hood on this old antique, they realized that I need to rebuild my engine and that my transmission is slipping, my oil pan is leaking, and my muffler's busted, and my shocks and pistons need to be replaced. And for sure, my spark plugs need to be changed because you know, as well as I know, that I can't lose my spark.
0: Oh, absolutely not. So she's Dolly's being taken care of, and she's going to need a little extra time to kind of address these things. Everybody seems to be so supportive, especially on Twitter. If you want to send her some love on X, go do that. Instagram as well. And then, of course, you know, keep her in your prayers and make sure, you know, that... Gosh, I mean, that's Dolly. We got to protect Dolly at all costs. Am I right? Amen.
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13: You and I have never met, but I'm willing to bet that there is something you would like to do, but you feel like you can't, that it's too hard, that you don't deserve it. A colleague of mine recently told me about this new book called Brave Shift, 30 Mindset Changes to Transform Your Life. It's written by a woman named Michelle Carrer. Carrer says the one thing most people forget when they set a goal is to attach a reason to it. Having that reason is big, because when you don't want to do something that's necessary to reach your goal, you can go back to your reason to find the motivation you need. Try to frame your goal as something you want to achieve, as opposed to being a bad part of yourself that you want to change. That will make you more likely to succeed, as will asking for help. All of us need it, and it makes people feel good to help you achieve your goals. I'm Dr. Sanjay Gupta, helping you live a better life.
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1: I'm First Alert meteorologist Melanie Layden. Warm again today, back near 80 this afternoon with a mix of sun and clouds. Tomorrow, some rain showers and some storms return. Those will linger into Wednesday, and that rain will come with a cold front, knocking our temperatures back into the 60s.
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0: you missed it last week, they announced the new ACM Female Artist of the Year was Avery Anna, and also they announced the new male.
1: And there is nobody more deserving than you of this trophy, so congratulations, you have earned it.
0: Oh, hey! Tucker Wetmore's mom, she's a little salty. She showed up to surprise him with the good news. Gosh, I think at his concert, when mom shows up at work, it's not always for a bad reason. May 17th, ACM's

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0: 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More importantly,
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0: May the Fourth be with you. For those of you that celebrate today, May the Fourth. A very, very beautiful afternoon across Middle Tennessee. We'll take it, right? Rain tomorrow and into Wednesday, which we desperately need.

0: 95.5 WSM with Big D and Bubba. Happy May the 4th. 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
1: I don't mind when you come up to say hi, like many of you did a Friday night at Bailey Zimmerman at Ascend. Your nephew and your sister were there, right?
2: Oh, yes. My little nephew, Jake, talks about you all the time.
1: Oh, boy. Still that poor
2: He's
1: kid.
2: He's going to love cars.
1: Yeah. Well, you know, I have that effect on people.
2: Right.
1: It's kind of a scarring experience.
2: Yeah, that's my sister. Bailey. She's my buddy, my best buddy.
1: I haven't heard from her for a while. Is she still out? I'm trying to remember. Was she in Donaldson?
2: She's in Gallatin.
1: Ah, yes.

kid, I loved this. Book It. Did you guys do Book It where you would read books? Number of pages would get you a personal pan pizza free from Pizza Hut. Well, it's back. Summer Book It. Can we do Summer Book It for adults, too?

0: Post in Blake. Pouring drinks. 95.5 WSM. Tyler Reese. Hope you're having a great Monday so far. 737-9500, the number here in the studio. Things you may have missed this weekend. Tucker Wetmore finding out some big news from his mother while on stage in London.
1: Tucker, can you please come out here to the front of the stage? We have a surprise. If I could direct all your attention to either this screen or
2: What's up, Tom?
0: There's Thomas Rhett giving the news. The news that Tucker Wetmore is receiving the New Male Artist of the Year Award for the ACMs. Finding that out ahead of time from his dear mom, surprising him on stage in London. And another surprise. Well, we had Keith Urban dive into the world of yacht rock, right? With the album on the way this June. Miranda says, no, not yacht rock. Let's go disco. It's Crisco. It's country and disco.

0: Pretty catchy, right? She says it's country disco. Crisco, a new song coming soon. Is it going to be part of a bigger project? Yes, I have a feeling it is. A lot of big news, which we love.
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3: Complete stop and go, brake tapping northbound North Loop downtown. Then northbound 65 up to the South Loop. Eastbound 40 before you get to the split there where 24 and 40 merge. Looks like we've got a crash at Elm Hill Pike and Fessler's Lane. Also, Old Hickory Boulevard at Ashland City Highway. I'm Ken Weaver.
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10: It is the most magnificent. 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
10: Did you really?
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9: Well, she cuts my hair too. It's not just like,
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15: You and I have never met, but I'm willing to bet that there is something you would like to do, but you feel like you can't. that it's too hard, that you don't deserve it. A colleague of mine recently told me about this new book called Brave Shift, 30 Mindset Changes to Transform Your Life. It's written by a woman named Michelle Carrer. Carrer says the one thing most people forget when they set a goal is to attach a reason to it. Having that reason is big, because when you don't want to do something that's necessary to reach your goal, you can go back to your reason to find the motivation you need. Try to frame your goal as something you want to achieve, as opposed to being a bad part of your

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3: Did you guys see the thing this weekend talking about how TikTok is causing actual ticks?
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6: I'm First Alert meteorologist Melanie Layden. Warm again today, back near 80 this afternoon with a mix of sun and clouds. Tomorrow, some rain showers and some storms return. Those will linger into Wednesday, and that rain will come with a cold front, knocking our temperatures back into the 60s.
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1: How about that new album from Jason Aldean, including the duet with his wife, Brittany, the album Songs About Us? 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

Bailey Zimmerman, he's taken his tour, his show to the next level. And if you're at one of the two shows this past weekend at Ascend, you know that very well. Bailey was showing off a new pair of sunglasses. One of his fans made them. They were bedazzled. They had Marley and May on the side. Of course, the name of his dogs. Why?

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3: Hermitage got a crash blocking the left two lanes, 40 eastbound at Stewart's Ferry Pike. White's Creek, a crash. White's Creek Pike just south of Knight Drive North in Bordeaux. Ashland City Highway at Briley Parkway. Then in East Nashville, a crash. Spring Street at Dickerson Pike. I'm Ken Weaver.
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12: A Better Life with Dr. Sanjay Gupta.
13: In recent years, scientists have really dialed up the urgency to understand PFAS, sometimes referred to as forever chemicals because of how long they take to break down. The latest study found these chemicals may be aging men in their 50s and 60s a bit faster than men who are younger or older or women of any age. Experts we talked to said the accumulation of PFAS may lower testosterone levels in men, impair sperm quality, and increase risks of testicular and kidney cancer. Women, it seems, just seem to be able to clear PFAS faster. Now, whether you're a man or a woman, trying to limit your exposure is a great idea. Three ways to do that. Filter your drinking water. Don't use non-stick cookware like Teflon, and avoid fast food packaging, which are sometimes coated with these chemicals. I'm Dr. Sanjay Gupta, helping you live a better life.
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0: Now, I think you live over there by that Detroit Cowboy Kid Rock's place. You been there yet?
1: No, but it's going to be right across the street, so we can go anytime. I heard it's good.
0: And, yeah, Kid Rock rolling out his tour this weekend with the guys of the Apache Helicopter Crew. Remember the helicopters in Kid Rock? Okay.

0: That's similar to my thought pattern if I witnessed this live in the wild at Disneyland. 95.5 WSM, Tyler Reese. The number in the studio on a Monday, 737-9500. It's been a while since I've been to the land of Disney, that's for sure. And I've never witnessed this before. You know, the big stacks and stacks of strollers, you know, you swipe your card, you rent the stroller. They're switching it up, though, in China. Teresa's out in Murfreesboro on line four. Teresa, you been to Disneyland recently?
1: I have not. Oh, no. Yes, we did. When Isla was two, we went.
0: Yeah, I was pretty little, too, when my parents took me to Disney World. Yeah. But this is wild. Imagine if they did this at Dollywood. Apparently, in China, when you go to Disneyland in China, guess what the husbands are expected to do for the wives?
1: What?
0: Well, you know, you see kids being pushed around on all those rent strollers, you know, rent by the hour, whatever, for the strollers. In China, in Disneyland, the husbands check out those strollers and then they push around their wives the whole time they're there.
1: Oh, man. That's smart.
0: Isn't that crazy? I was like, of course. And I told my buddy this because his wife plans, like, Disney vacations for people. She's, like, got an Instagram account and stuff. She sets up Disney trips.
1: Yeah.
0: And he goes, that's kind of sexist. He goes, how come it's always the guys pushing everybody around? That's what I thought. What do I know, though? Yeah, maybe you could push around your wife at Railbird Festival. Those tickets coming up before 5:30. Ella Langley, Zach Top, just to name a few.
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1: Crashes 40 eastbound at the Eastern Split. You've got the right shoulder blocked. Right shoulder blocked BNA 40 eastbound at 216A. Watkins Park 40 westbound at Charlotte Avenue. And then Briley Parkway southbound on ramp from Murfreesboro Pike over by BNA. Madison, a crash on ramp partially blocked. 65 northbound from Briley Parkway, Ellington Parkway. I'm Ken Weaver.
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6: 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And my wife's like, you should post something. 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She's like, you should post something about Survivor. So I posted this thing, and it started growing. I had so many people hit me up thinking I was going to do Survivor that it actually led to the Survivor casting guy reached out to me and asked about it. And maybe down the road somewhere. I don't know. It's hardcore. Man, I'm not a very good sleeper to begin with. 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
11: You know, I watched a video the other day about kids getting landlines at home. We haven't had a landline in my house in I can't even tell you how long. But seeing these parents about my age being teleported back to their own childhoods, a simpler time before screens, was really powerful. And as for the kids, they sat and had conversations with their grandparents without multitasking or being distracted by a screen. I thought this was a great way to have kids stay in touch with family members and friends without getting sucked into the smartphone era too young. Of course, you need other people close by to hop on board as well if this is something that's going to work. Perhaps most important, I realized, these relics can be a great conversation starter with your children. You can talk about what it really means to be connected in this day and age. Things have changed a lot. I'm Dr. Sanjay Gupta, helping you live a better life.
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I have a feeling Ella might be able to get into these. They're coming out with Barbie stamps. If you're still buying stamps, now there's going to be Barbie stamps coming. What about Ken? Are we getting Ken in mix? Ella Langley, part of Railbird Festival, coming up soon in Lexington. 3-day passes on the way before 5:30. Just when

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Yeah, it's about the important stuff. Like Railbird Festival tickets, less than

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2: Crashes, eastern split. That's going eastbound right there at 213 AB, right shoulder blocked. Then we've got Hermitage, Andrew Jackson Parkway at Old Hickory Boulevard, Dotson Chapel, Madison, Dickerson Pike, south of Skyline Ridge Drive, Fairgrounds, Nolensville Pike, south of Craighead Street, East Nashville, Shelby Avenue there at South 6th Street, Glencliff, Thompson Lane eastbound right there at Thompson Lane. I'm Ken Weaver.
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27: Getting your heart broken can be really rough. It'll happen to most of us at some point in our lives. It's not just an emotional experience. It's a physical one, too. Often described as getting the wind knocked out of you. A knot in your stomach. Trouble sleeping. I recently spoke about this with Dr. Yoram Yovel, a psychiatrist and neuroscientist. He was on my podcast, Chasing Life. Now, he told me heartbreak doesn't have to last forever. And while your inclination might be to withdraw, isolate, and shut down, it's often the opposite of what supports healing. One of the things that helps us the most is reconnecting to other people you love. And the reverse is also true, he said. If someone you care about is struggling, don't give up on them. You hold the power to comfort loved ones that are in deep physical or emotional distress. I'm Dr. Sanjay Gupta, helping you live a better life.
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0: Jelly Roll used to being in the spotlight, but it was all about his daughter, Bailey, going to the high school prom over the weekend and being named prom queen.
1: Prettiest girl I've ever seen. 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

Railbird Festival, a stacked lineup at the infield at Red Mile in Lexington. Ella Langley, Tyler Childers, part of the show. Zach Top, Stephen Wilson Jr., Muscadine Bloodline. And you could go see all the action if you're caller 7 at 615-737-9500. Good luck.

0: 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Hello there.
1: Hey.
0: Hey, who's this?
1: This is Deborah. How are you?
0: Hi, Deborah. How are you today? Sounds like you're having a party over there.
1: Well, I actually got the radio up so loud you're hearing it. Sorry.
0: Oh, you're fine. You're fine. I love crank it up. Crank it up. Where are you calling us from, Debbie?
1: I'm calling from Fairview.
0: How are things out in beautiful Fairview?
1: It's great. It's a beautiful day, and I'm just cleaning house and getting ready to go camping.
0: Oh, wow. That sounds awesome. Where are you guys going camping?
1: On the Tennessee River, Kentucky Lake, that area.
0: Nice.
1: Down in Waverly.
0: Nothing else like this big old Railbird Festival. You heard about everybody playing this thing?
1: Yes.
0: My gosh, Zach Top, Ella Langley, you name it, they're going to be there, and you will be as well with a friend. Congratulations.
1: Oh, thank you so much. I cannot believe I got through. Thank
0: yes.
1: you so much.
0: Who are you going to take
1: Yay.
0: With you? Your camping partner in crime over there?
1: Well, no, he might go. He may stop me.
0: Oh, is he being a party pooper? Is he being a party pooper?
1: Yes, he's a homebody. But that's okay. He does some merry down then.
0: Well, that's good. Yeah, yeah.
1: My daughter will go.
0: Well, you're good to go. Two passes for a couple of days of fun there. Railbird Festival. Congratulations.
1: Thank you so much, hon.
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5: Complete stop-and-go brake tapping eastbound 440 over to 24, then eastbound 24 past 440. Both directions of 40 between downtown and the eastern split. Eastbound, you've got a crash right there at 213 A and B. Hermitage, a crash. Andrew Jackson Parkway at Old Hickory Boulevard. Madison, Dickerson Pike, south of Skyline Ridge Drive. And then Lebanon Pike, just east of Mount Olivet Cemetery entrance. 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
9: A Better Life with Dr. Sanjay Gupta.
10: We are finally starting to learn more things we can do to keep our brains sharp as we age. A lot of people think crossword puzzles or Sudoku might do the trick, but the science doesn't really bear that out. What one recent study found, though, was that a certain type of brain training seems to have a significant impact on cognition as we get older. It wasn't memory or even problem-solving tasks that moved the needle. It was an interactive computerized game that tested the ability to recognize two separate images in faster and faster sequences. It's what we call a task of divided attention, in which you don't have a conscious strategy on how to improve. That's according to the study's lead author. You're just trying to do the best you can to figure out how to divide your attention. Now, the game in this study was called Double Decision. If you want to find it and try it out yourself. I'm Dr. Sanjay Gupta, helping you live a better life.
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13: I have forgot, dude. You can say I'm still roughing it, right?
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0: We all just want to be her. 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
1: Crashes, Eastern Split, right there going eastbound at exit 213 A and B. Bordeaux, Centennial Boulevard at Briley Parkway. BNA, Murfreesboro Pike at Donaldson Pike. And then about 90 miles west of Nashville, you've got an overturned vehicle blocking the left lane, 40 westbound between mile markers 143 and 137. That's a 65-minute delay. I'm Ken Weaver.
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21: Sometimes you can tell a lot about what someone wants to do offline by looking at what they do online. Let me tell you about Pinterest's first parenting trend report. Pinterest is a huge platform. They have 600 million monthly users, 80 billion searches per month. The report found a shift from the iPad kid era to now. when parents are actually more interested in real-world adventures and hands-on activities. The Global Trends and Insights lead at Pinterest told us, families are thoughtfully designing childhoods rooted in creativity, intention, and meaningful experiences. One psychologist we spoke to said he sees this as a reflection of parents' desire to build core capacities in their children. Resilience, curiosity, self-regulation, empathy. These things don't grow automatically, but are built through lived experience. I'm Dr. Sanjay Gupta, helping you live a better life.
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Saw Casey Musgraves in Walmart over the weekend. Oh, well, she wasn't in the one I was in. We were at the Madison, Tennessee Walmart. She was in a different Walmart dressed as an armadillo promoting her new album. That goes with the tour, and you can win tickets to see her at Bridgestone tomorrow with Big D and Bubba. That's at 9.

0: The dulcet tones of one Chris Stapleton helping Luke Bryan, 95.5 WSM. Tyler Reese, the number here in the studio, 737-9500. I pretty much get into any sport there is. Some I get into more than others, that is for sure. My brothers, brother-in-law, a lot of my buddies, big into UFC, never have dove into the UFC stuff yet. Jenny's over in the Gulch on line four. Jenny, the UFC stuff gets you fired up?
1: You are, you're not. I just never been into it.
0: No.
1: I'm a football girl. I like football. I'll stick with that.
0: Football for sure. What about wrestling? Wrestling, does that a tickle your fancy at all? Professional wrestling?
1: I've never honestly watched it.
0: Well,
1: so I guess not.
0: Well, let's just say you said yes for fun. Okay?
1: Okay.
0: Okay. Well, no, it looks like they haven't announced it yet, but some guys who I know who follow wrestling like way too closely. Nashville officials met this week with WrestleMania folks, and that may be a big old deal in 2028 at the new stadium.
1: Oh, okay.
0: Because I guess in past scenarios in other cities, you know, like the big stadium out on the West Coast, what is that? In Vegas? Allegiant?
1: Allegiant, yeah. That's in Vegas.
0: Yeah, so like places like that, they open. I guess the way they do it is they have a WrestleMania there because I guess it kind of like shows you all of your shortcomings to fix for the big dance.
1: Okay.
0: The big dance being the Super Bowl.
1: Yeah. Yeah, because rumor has it what Super Bowl is going to be here in what, 2019?
0: 2030.
1: Okay.
0: I guess.
1: So they're dancing soon. Okay.
0: Yeah.
1: Oh, I hope they have a country halftime.
0: What a time to be.
1: You have to
0: have a country halftime show. Can you imagine that?
1: Oh, Nashville would be.
0: Place would flip over and start on fire. They'd be like, ladies and gentlemen, Bruno Mars.
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2: Crashes, eastern split, right shoulder block, 40 eastbound there at exit 213 A and B. Bordeaux, Centennial Boulevard at Briley Parkway. And then about 90 miles west of Nashville, got an overturned vehicle blocking the left lane, 40 westbound between mile markers 143 and 137. That's a 51-minute delay. I'm Ken Weaver.
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11: We are finally starting to learn more things we can do to keep our brains sharp as we age. A lot of people think crossword puzzles or Sudoku might do the trick, but the science doesn't really bear that out. What one recent study found, though, was that a certain type of brain training seems to have a significant impact on cognition as we get older. It wasn't memory or even problem-solving tasks that moved the needle. It was an interactive computerized game that tested the ability to recognize two separate images in faster and faster sequences. It's what we call a task of divided attention, in which you don't have a conscious strategy on how to improve. That's according to the study's lead author. You're just trying to do the best you can to figure out how to divide your attention. Now, the game in this study was called Double Decision, if you want to find it and try it out yourself. I'm Dr. Sanjay Gupta, helping you live a better life.
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17: Hello, Langley in the studio with us. It is wild in here. We got cats and dogs and the whole thing. You get your dogs from the pound?
18: So animals have just always been such a big part of my life, and I've always wanted to
17: pursue. Did you grow up on a farm at all?
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17: You did?
18: Yeah, I did.
17: Cattle?
18: That was really my first audience, honestly. I played a lot of I'm not kidding you. I'd crawl up to the top of our barn and put my headphones on and have my little CD player strapped to my pants, whatever I was wearing.
7: Yeah, that's awesome.
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7: Where's Ella? 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
18: 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It's like, go outside and don't come back in until we say, you know.
7: Yes,
18: I miss those days. When you live in the country, they take advantage of that.
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